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1: Well, who's ready to feel old? 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

It's weird hearing that song when Marilyn Manson isn't covering it. 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The Chuck Nola Morning Show getting you in. 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I don't

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Corey Roddick in. Guy's been having a rough way to go health-wise for a while. And I felt kind of bad. Over the 4th of July holiday, my fiance and I were taking a road trip. We had nothing to do but talk about music, which is what we typically do anyhow, all the time, and that's why I'm marrying her. But she asked me, she's like, "Do you think Phil Collins is going to die this week?" I just looked at her, I'm like, "What?" I'm like, "Way to write the guy off early. I hope he comes and plays a drum solo in your ass." Oh, wait, that's my job. This is ZLX.

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GNFNR was on stage this past week and Slash took a nasty spill. Dude is 60 years old and he went down hard. But you know what he didn't do? Miss a note or skip a beat. Got himself right back up, continued to rock the place. Man, can you believe that like Slash is something that's happening in our lifetime? The guy has been solid rock for like 40 plus years. And somehow he still looks younger than I do. Even though he's got like 15 years of age on me. It's Boston's Classic Rock 100.7 WZLX. 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

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Over this past 4th of July weekend, I officially got engaged. I mean, it's a thing we've talked about for a while. But I tried to do the thing beforehand, the gentlemanly thing to do, and ask for my fiancé's parents' permission. And we were talking beforehand, and I said to her dad, well, I kind of prefer the Monkees to the Beatles, and I don't think we're going to have a smooth marriage after this. It's ZLX.

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Also, Six Gun Sally along with them. 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You know who we're really worried about getting in that door? You and your guests. 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

Rolling Stones got a new album coming out this Friday called Foreign Tongues. These guys will not stop. Boston's Classic Rock, 100.7 WZLX, and your pal Corey Roddick. And you know who else doesn't stop? We don't. 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

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Getting it going once again tomorrow morning at 7:10. The Chuck Nolan Morning Show has your first opportunity of the day on the Ticket to Rock Summer. And first up for grabs, tickets to check out John Mellencamp. 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

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What's going on, Corey Rudd again? That song kind of gives me a complex. Because it reminds me of that movie, The Silence of the Lambs. And one time somebody said I looked like Buffalo Bill, and I never got over it. Butthole. ZLX. Closing.

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0: 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Hey.

A band name that also becomes a verb. When band members hook up, that phenomenon is called Fleetwood Macking. It's Boston's Classic Rock, 100.7 WZLX. Non-stop in this thing for your Wednesday, and I got Nirvana on the way. Also feeling a little bit of The Who. You'll get it all after Def Leppard.

Boston's Classic Rock, 100.7, WZLX. My name is Corey Roddick. Getting the hell up out of here for your Wednesday night. Hope it's been a good one. It was good for me. Whatever you're into tonight, be safe about it. If you're drinking, don't be driving. If you're in recovery, don't be drinking. High five, we got this.

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0: told me it was in Pumpkin's number 2. It was asking why he wasn't coming up on 3011. So after that, I yelled and screamed and telling him why.
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0: 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And the biggest concerts of the season. 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
2: It's all about friends today. Tell us about your friends.
3: Friends is in quotes for some of these.
2: Yeah, it really is.
4: This is more about people you know.
2: This is about friends' nicknames that they don't know. Mm-hmm. You got your group of friends, and there's somebody there that you've given a nickname to within the group. Mm-hmm. They just don't know that.
3: They don't know it.
2: Or they didn't know it for a while, but then they eventually found out.
3: Yeah. Mm-hmm.
2: Which is the case with mine, because it goes back to childhood for mine. And let me just say, it's a childhood thing. Kids are cruel, okay? Mm-hmm. I did not come up with it also. It was one of my other friends. I had like a group of five or six friends from the neighborhood we used to hang around with. And one of our friends had a misshapen head.
4: Like oblong? Or...
3: Don't look at me while you're saying that because I can't. It's just...
4: Is it? Am I the guy? Is this about me?
3: No.
4: Because I have a long head.
2: No, this is childhood.
3: You do?
4: It's longer than the average head.
2: It was misshapen. It had its own...
3: Was there a dent?
2: It had... It had its own big dig going on.
3: Oh, no.
4: Come on.
3: The poor bastard.
4: A central artery?
2: So the nickname that stuck... And again, it's childhood. Kids are cruel. We've all grown up. We've changed. We're responsible human beings now, what have you. But this kid does know about the nickname and laughed about it. And it stuck.
3: And then went home and cried?
2: No.
4: Yeah, exactly.
3: Oh, that's so funny.
2: The nickname was Dent Head.
4: Oh, come on.
3: One word? Or two? Okay.
4: Or with an apostrophe.
2: Dent Head.
4: Yeah. I mean, was it a dash? Dent Head? Or?
2: Dent Head. Got a big laugh out of it, you know? And eventually it changed into... He was the DH.
3: The DH.
2: All right? So he was in charge. He was the DH. He's the power hitter. I'm just trying to walk my way out of there.
4: Tell that story.
3: A tough one.
2: Danielle, tell us about a friend's nickname that they don't know about.
3: I have two. They're both wildly inappropriate.
4: Yeah, good.
3: One I can't say and one I can't explain, but I'm sure you'll figure it out pretty easily. So the first one is the big C.
2: I'm sure that's in a very nice way.
4: Wait, do you guys call her the Big C or do you call the actual word
3: for
4: the C?
3: We call her the Big C.
4: So her nickname is the Big C.
3: The Big C, but we...
2: What?
4: No, but you actually say...
3: There's a Tuesday involved. We actually say it out.
4: You actually say the word is what I wanted to know. Yes,
3: yeah,
4: okay.
3: But it's funny to say the Big C too. And it's not, that's not cancer. It's
2: It's what?
4: Yeah, it's a different C.
2: Just for people who are wondering, who puzzled, right? The people kept saying rooster. Probably don't know.
4: Can I do a rhymes with?
3: You sure can, because that's what I was thinking about doing.
2: Football reference?
3: Yes.
4: Well, it was a baseball reference. Bunt.
2: Oh, all right.
3: Yeah. Or punt.
2: Yeah.
3: Or.
2: All right.
3: And then the other one is lips.
2: Just lips.
3: Just lips, but it's not.
2: A northern exposure?
3: It's not a northern exposure.
2: Southern exposure.
3: It's southern.
4: Lips.
3: It's a dangly situation.
2: Gravity?
3: Yeah.
4: That blows anything I got out of the water. I'll tell you that right now. Go.
2: Wow.
3: And by the
4: girls
3: way,
4: girls are cruel, man.
3: Look at
2: those tracks in the snow. What is that?
4: Oh, God. Those
3: would not be names that would be given to individuals whom we felt were good people. They're not great people. Right. That's why I use the term friends loosely, because they're both.
2: Okay. Do they know this is their nickname?
3: Probably. I don't think so.
2: All right.
4: God, I hope they're listening.
2: They do now.
3: Lips.
2: Tyler.
4: Not nearly as good as that, I can tell you right now. Mine is definitely probably a little cruel. I didn't come up with the nickname.
3: Yeah.
4: The old friend of mine goes back to college. Doesn't have the greatest breath. Doesn't know that he doesn't have the greatest breath. Has no idea his breath stinks.
2: Dental issue?
4: Yeah, I don't know what
3: medical,
4: it is.
3: Is it like medical breath?
4: I don't know. Maybe you said it off the air, like maybe he just doesn't drink enough water.
2: People that don't drink water, they have that demon breath.
4: They suffer.
2: Yes. Yeah.
4: So, like, we'll get the group together every once in a while for dinner, and you can see when there's a circular table, everybody, no one takes a seat right away. You wait. You wait for which seat is he going to? Because I'm going at least two or three seats to the left.
3: Oh, that's so tough.
4: And if you get get the bad spot in musical chairs, you're screwed.
3: Mint Dwight?
4: One of my friends and I sat between this guy at a movie once. It was it, trap. And it's a classic movie too. I don't want to say the name of it because it'll give away the year.
5: Yeah.
4: This person might decipher this whole conversation, but we were kind of like leaning back, looking at each other, like, "What do? Do we leave?"
2: Is it one of those situations where you're trying to time your breath?
3: Yeah, so you don't
2: so
3: inhale
2: you don't
3: it.
2: Smell it.
4: Yes. Oh, you have to. Yeah, you have to time your breathing.
2: I've done,
4: you're like,
2: I've done that
4: because you sucked it in and you're like,
2: yes.
4: Oh.
3: And then you try to breathe through your mouth, but then you're like, am I going to catch the breath?
4: I always think, am I going to get sick from his breath? Mm. Am I going to get bad breath because of it? Is it going to stay with me? Am I going to pass it on to somebody
2: else? We still don't
4: else?
2: Know what this nickname
4: like
2: is.
4: Like it's an though. STD?
3: Yeah.
2: Let me make it dramatic. The nickname is...
4: Hallie.
3: I get it.
4: As
3: I
4: in
3: get
4: halitosis.
3: It. And not in Barry as in ptosis.
4: Yeah. Yeah. Oh. Yeah, not as in Halle Berry.
2: It's a ptosis.
4: As in
2: it's a ptosis situation.
3: Yeah, wow.
4: Still not as good as the C.
3: Lips and the Big C don't know each other, by the way.
2: It's good to know.
4: We got to get them together.
2: My God.
3: No, that would not. That would be a very awkward situation.
2: Let's go to Brian in Tingsboro. Brian, please share with us your friend's nickname that they don't know about.
6: So, gutter balls.
2: Gutter balls. Is there a story behind that?
6: Oh, I got to use... Well, you know what? It was just, I really use it as a term of endearment to my friends when they're being jerks. You know what I mean? Yeah. But I've always felt that that's not good enough for the nickname, that there has to be somebody out there that actually deserves that name. I just haven't found them yet. So watch out.
2: Wow. So he's searching for that friend he can call Gutterball.
3: Okay. I like it. Side note, I had an acquaintance. We weren't super close, but I knew her through other friends. She hooked up with a then Red Sox player. This is going back to like late 90s, early aughts.
2: Pull up the rosters.
3: I'll tell you off the air who it was. And she would refer to him as Old Balls.
4: Lou Maloney?
3: No. I love Lou Maloney like a brother.
2: How you call
3: I would
2: out.
3: Never slight Lou like that.
4: I'm just curious. Late 90s,
3: I think
4: it could
3: this
4: have been
3: is,
4: Lou.
3: No.
4: Nomar?
3: No, I'm not going to tell you who it is.
2: Was there an explanation why that description was made? Okay.
3: Low hung, maybe a little wrinkly.
4: Tim Nearing?
3: Nope.
2: Like the apples at the bottom of the tree that you don't pick when you go apple picking?
3: Maybe a little bruised, a little dented.
2: Okay. All right, that's enough.
3: Different latitude and longitude for each of them.
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2: This is why I hate wakes. Because I always have to go to my mother. I'm like, what, is that the DiVolios, the D'Amicos, the Capecchis? Which branch of the family is this one from? Mm-hmm. Is it Uncle Michael's second
3: not
2: thing
3: somebody
2: from
3: somebody died. It's because of the social interaction.
2: It has nothing to do with the death. Like, we knew it was coming.
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2: You know, when it comes right down to it, there is no ship quite like friendship.
3: Mm-hmm. That's true.
2: So for our check-in today, we want to know, what is a friend's nickname that you've given them that they don't know about? It's something you call them that they're not aware of, or maybe they did become aware of it and they got a good laugh out of it. Like, I use the example from my childhood, we had Dent Head. Danielle, you had?
3: I had the big C and lips.
2: Tyler?
4: I have Hallie, yeah. As in halitosis.
2: Halitosis, yes. See? Friendship I'm talking about here.
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2: That's a gang right there.

0: God.
1: Those guys got an 8:30 tee off, I think.
2: We got a ton of texts coming in here.
1: Oh, my God. Got a 272 that says, in a Catholic orphanage, we had a kid who pooped his pants off, and I called him Soupy.
0: Oh. Gross. That's,
2: wait.
1: Come on.
2: 781. Kid in the neighborhood had wild hair and protruding teeth. We called him Chaka from Land of the Lost. I can see that.
1: Oh, my God.
0: Billy from Everett texted in, my friend had a name was P-Funk because he had really bad body odor and he never caught on until our first high school reunion.
2: Oh, my God.
1: One of those guys with the sweaty pits all the time.
2: That sounds rough.
1: No matter what.
2: That sounds rough.
0: That is very rough.
1: Yeah.
3: There's a guy I work with who has a nickname Face and he has no idea. And his nickname is that because all of his facial features are right in the top of his face. Just like the little man in the canoe.
1: No way, dude.
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2: Quick shout out to Fat Matt, Freak Show, Pothead Pete, and Gason.

0: the mic pull. Can I? How do
1: can
0: I
1: we save
0: get
1: that
0: around
1: for,
0: that?
1: Can we save that for the end?
0: Yeah.
2: All right. Okay. I think you could say that.
1: I think we could say it.
2: Okay.
1: Yeah.
2: You can say that, yeah.
0: This 978 texter about the girlfriend in college.
2: That one you can't say.
0: No.
2: You can say all of it up to the
0: end. Okay. So I had a girlfriend in college with a major gag reflex. We called her
2: fill in the blanks.
0: Vomit rooster. But it's PC. So
1: we
0: you
1: actually,
0: guys can you can
1: we actually
0: the,
1: use rooster again.
0: Yes. Yeah, it so came we back. We yes. can you can Vanna White that for yourself.
2: Came in handy today.
0: 508 texter, guy filled his truck with the wrong fuel. He's now known as Diesel.
1: Yo, Diesel.
0: 774, nickname Guzbag for Scuzbag.
2: Interesting.
1: Okay.
0: Jerry from Easton texted in. We have one that we used to call Dr. Bunsen Honeydew because he's bald, wore the bald black thick glasses, and used to look like a Muppet.
2: That's a good one. That's a good one.
0: We have a Muppet.
1: We do.
0: We, well, a
1: You're
0: Muppet
1: right.
0: joke. Chuck and I have a Muppet joke.
1: You're right.
2: Hey, who's that?
1: Yeah, let me say it right here.
2: I don't
0: you
2: know.
0: All right?
2: I don't think I've heard this.
0: You know you
2: it's
0: just don't pay attention.
2: Me.
0: No.
2: Is it me?
1: It's
0: no,
1: not
0: we
1: you.
0: Just they're the names that I call you to your face.
2: Okay, good.
1: Yes.
0: And they're not.
3: I've always had the distinct pleasure of naming new guys on the job. So we had Jackpot, Beans, Pockets, Alligator Arms.
2: Alligator Arms. The best kid in the group is the kid with the shortest arms.
1: Oh.
2: Yeah.
1: I have very short arms.
2: Yeah.
0: The 646 text, I don't think I can get through any of these either.
1: The two nicknames?
0: Yeah. The first one, can I do? Well, but I think the if I avoid the explanation, you can. All right, I have two nicknames, but they tie together nicely at the end. The first was my buddy; his nickname was Knee Nuts.
2: Okay,
0: because they would bounce between his knees when he walked.
1: What is he like? 96 years old?
0: We were 20, so nothing should be hanging that low.
2: Correct. Correct.
0: The next was Thunderlips.
1: Wait.
0: Knee Nuts was dating Thunderlips, and I don't think I can go any further in the story.
1: Careful. Careful.
0: I don't think I can.
1: Oh, wow. That's very,
0: I can't,
1: that's
0: it's so
1: very
0: graphic.
1: Descriptive.
0: This yeah.
2: Is, yes. This is like Penthouse Forum descriptive.
1: Yes.
0: I feel like this needs to be a screenshotted carousel for Instagram.
2: Seriously.
1: Thank you for sharing all that, though.
2: Anyway, congratulations to Knee Nuts
0: and then we, I mean, are we finishing up? Because then I can get to the 774 text or about the sack okay. lunch situation.
1: We have this one. In high school, we had a kid bounce when he walked. We called him Froggy. Okay.
2: Okay. All right.
0: The bounce walkers.
1: Yeah.
0: That's something that once I see it, I can't unsee it. I just watch them walk because I'm like, how does your heel never touch the ground?
1: I always look at their feet like,
0: yeah.
1: How's
0: I'm
1: that
0: just
1: working?
0: Waiting. It's like the old the DVD symbol. You'd wait for it to go into the corner of the TV.
1: Yes.
0: Like you're waiting for his heel to hit the ground and it never does.
1: It just looks tiring.
0: It does look
1: tiring. Because you're
0: always
1: like on your tiptoes.
0: Yeah. My 617, my wife used to refer to an ex-boyfriend as alligator arms, not because he had short arms, but because he could never seem to reach his wallet.
2: Oh, one of those guys.
0: Yep.
2: I'll get you next time.
1: All right, let's get to Mike.
0: All right, let's get to Mike. 774, had a guy at work called Mike Pulsack because he pulls on his sack at work and has no clue, just randomly does it while in conversation. I don't think you guys realize how many men do that unconsciously.
1: Mm.
2: I don't.
0: You guys do it all.
2: Do I think I do it sometimes.
0: You will. All right. You will
1: like
0: only
1: at work?
0: Do it. The only time you do that is if. How do I say this? The only time you'll do that is if you've been sitting for a long time and you get up to go to the bathroom. You got to pull the leg out to the side and get them off your leg.
1: You're adjusting.
0: Yeah.
2: Yeah.
0: Because
2: we have like ridiculously uncomfortable chairs in the studio and I complain about it more than anybody. So every once in a while, I have to get out of the chair just to stretch.
0: He picks the hip up. He picks the left hip up
2: gotta
0: and yanks
2: stretch
0: him.
2: The dogs out. And I will. That's why I asked, because like, I will do an adjustment.
0: Yeah.
1: I think most
2: it's
1: guys.
2: It's more of an unpeeling.
1: Most guys, when you're home and you're comfortable, you get sweats on or the pajama bottoms or something, you're just it's just there.
2: Yeah.
0: It's like fruit by the foot when you get to peel it off the paper.
2: Exactly.
1: Yes.
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3: Get the F out!
2: Boston.
3: Well, I cared enough to come in today. Okay? Danielle and Tyler? Absent! Tyler's going to spend like the next 5 days locked up in a windowless building in Atlantic City playing blackjack.
8: Any luck, he's getting his legs broken already.
3: That's his idea of relaxation.
9: Nobody talk to me.
3: I just have the feeling he's going to be wearing an adult diaper.
9: And glaring at anyone who sits to his left.
3: I'm really hot right now. I can't get up.
9: You took my cod.
3: Can you imagine?
9: That was my cod.
3: Meanwhile, Danielle's taking off for Ireland.
6: Oh! She's got to discover the magicalness of the Emerald Isle.
9: That one song that they play in every pub?
3: It's all one song. That's all it is. I think it's called Fiddle-Dee-Dee. Everywhere you go, that's all you hear is that one song.
9: Oh, she's gonna enjoy it. Oh. She's not gonna want to come back.
3: She also warned that she's gonna drive over there.
9: Oh.
3: I've been there. I've seen those winding sheep roads that they have.
9: That's it.
3: They are so narrow.
9: And they're actually sheep on a lot of them. Yeah. A lot of wildlife to look out for in the country.
3: And as the great Robert Plant once sang, there are hedgerows over there.
9: There's gonna be a bustle in the hedgerow. She's not careful.
3: Yeah. And it's the other side of the road, too.
9: Yes.
3: So, God willing, she'll be back.
9: And the rotaries go the other way.
3: On Tuesday. That's right. The roundabouts.
9: The roundabout.
3: Wow. So, Pelosi's going to hang out with me today. We've got producer Jack helping us out as well.
9: Oh.
3: We invite you guys to also take the second chair, as they say.
9: Hmm.
3: 877-617-1007. You can call or text or drop us a talk back on the free iHeartRadio app. We will have your classic rock challenges for our Ticket to Rock Summer.
9: Mm.
3: 7:10, Toto and Christopher Cross.
9: Toto?
3: Yes. I think it's mandatory you order a white wine at that show.
9: Maybe we'll do the white wine challenge.
3: We're going to do the white wine challenge.
9: I can figure that out.
3: They're going to be at the Pavilion on July 21st. And then 8:10, we have a pair of two-day passes to the Levitate Music and Arts Festival in beautiful Marsh, Vegas.
9: Yes.
3: July 18th and 19th, featuring Alanis Morissette and many, many others.
9: Yes.
3: So let's get started.
9: Yes.
3: Mother!

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1: It's the download with Danielle.
2: No, it don't.
0: It do go down.
3: Oh. What's going down?
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4: I imagine at this moment right now, Danielle is one of her lie-down seats, flying across the ocean towards Ireland for her vacation. Much deserved, of course, so I will try to get my way through the download. Yesterday, big news. Maine will not have an oyster farmer as a senator. Last night, Democratic nominee Graham Platner announced he is ending his campaign after allegations of sexual assault and support from the entire Democratic Party collapsed.
5: Yeah.
4: It's thrown the this contest with national implications into total chaos. He put out a video, last 11-minute video, denying everything, saying it was all a setup because it's the last week he had to accept the nomination. He said it's all a timing thing.
5: How can it all be a setup?
4: I don't know.
5: It also be untrue.
4: It's multiple women coming forward, too.
5: Who's finding these folks? Who's going out to these oyster farms and just finding... Can't we find somebody who's like mayor or was like on the school board or something before we make them senator? Can we try that?
4: He had the oyster vote, though.
5: He had the oyster vote.
4: Maine Democrats have until July 27th to pick a new candidate. Mm. A 22-year-old Boston man ordered held without bail yesterday on nearly two dozen charges tied to robberies targeting older women. Danielis Diaz was arraigned in Suffolk Superior Court where he pleaded not guilty on a total of 22 charges. He's accused of routinely targeting elderly women while riding by them on a moped and flashing a gun.
5: Oh, my God.
4: He would lift up his shirt and show the gun.
5: Targeting old ladies?
4: Yes. Yes.
5: Like out of a comic book.
4: It's just another reason to hate e-bikes and mopeds.
5: Yeah. Fast getaway.
4: Using it as a weapon. The charges stem from 9 separate incidents beginning last November. The tall ships are closed.
5: Yes.
4: Dougie Meehan is sleeping on a tall ship, making his way up from New York. 60 ships are going to be spread out over Boston Harbor starting on Saturday in celebration of America's 250th. Are you going to this?
5: I'm going. I was actually.
4: You're
5: just
4: a sailor guy.
5: I'm going to make a few phone calls today to confirm, but we're going. I'll be on water. I will be on water.
4: What do you mean make a few phone calls? Are you getting like a private tour?
5: No, as a yachtsman, I know other yachtsmen.
4: It's lovey.
5: It's OPB, other people's boats, the best kind to own.
4: American Eagle was just offshore Plymouth. Tabor Boy and Schooner Bowden were in Buzzards Bay yesterday afternoon. So they're here. They're just waiting to make the grand entrance. The Constitution is going to bring them in on Saturday. Leading the way. How cool is that?
5: Yes. Oldest commission warship.
4: It's free to tour the ships while they're here. And officials remind everyone, use public transportation.
5: You going to come down? You going to come down and tour the ships?
4: You know, I'd like to, but we have a puppy. So... I got to take her out like every 2 hours.
5: I mean, is this puppy on like life support or something? What is going on?
4: It's the puppy life. That's what it's like. Beautiful out there. 72 degrees. The humidity does come back. It's going to get a little steamy, but summer is back once again. We have a high near 88 degrees today.
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4: Tyler's busy gambling. So... Red Sox win.
8: And home of the 1-2. Swing and a miss. Strike three. Red Sox have won 5 in a row. For the second time in a couple of weeks. They win this one 5-0 in Chicago. They take the series. They go for the sweep tomorrow. Chad Tracy, a winning manager with the Boston Red Sox. He is now 32-31.
9: Well, you won 10 out of your last 12. Now 13-5 in your last 18. And boys are making it interesting.
4: The boys are making it interesting.
5: You have 32-31. It's like the season just started. You 1-0. You just clean slate.
4: They can only win on the road. They got to stay on the road.
5: How bad is this as a non-sports fan? How bad is this team?
4: It's just, they're mediocre.
5: Oh, that's the worst
4: kind. With flashes of greatness.
5: So that's sort of like how they've always been. Just enough to get you aggravated. Just enough to think there's hope.
4: And they're near the bottom right now. The Orioles have passed them for the championship of last place. But they're making a show of it when they're on the road. They go for the sweep in Chicago at 2:20 this afternoon.
5: All right.
4: And just after finding out he's going to be playing in the All-Star game, Wilson Contreras took a nasty foul ball off the top of his foot and had to leave the game. I was watching at this point. Man, that looked painful.
5: Yeah.
4: You know when you're like in the kitchen and you drop a frying pan on the top of your foot?
5: Oh. Or the pinky toe?
4: Yeah, it was like that.
5: Yeah.
4: He says he's okay, though.
0: Things day to day. I'm not concerned about anything worse than just a hit or a bruise. We're going day to day. We'll see how I'll feel tomorrow when I wake up.
4: Medical term is a bruise.
2: Someone say bruise. Hey, Wilson, how's that foot feeling, brother? You get out there and win us some games, brother.
4: Wilson has also accepted the invitation to take part in the Home Run Derby.
2: Hey!
4: Derby's going to be held Monday at Philadelphia Citizens Bank Park. It's going to air live at 8 p.m. of all places on Netflix.
5: It's live on Netflix.
4: Yeah. Contreras is going to attempt to become the second player in Red Sox history to win a Home Run Derby. The first since? Who? Who?
5: The Splendid Splinter.
4: Who? No.
5: Yeah. I lost him.
4: Big Poppy.
5: Big Poppy.
4: David right. Ortiz, 2010.
5: I was going to say Nomar.
4: He would have won, but he was busy fixing his gloves. Boston Stadium. Boston Stadium goes back to being Gillette Stadium after final World Cup game in Foxborough today. It's going to be different.
5: Yeah.
4: It's not going to be the same.
5: We were a European city.
4: We were a
5: destination.
4: Our bars were open until 3 a.m.
5: We had Scotsmen in the street.
4: Now Gillette goes back to Patriots games and monster truck pulls and
5: tiny headed statues.
4: Yeah, they get to take the cover off of Tom Brady's statue.
5: Is the cone still on his head? They should have left it there for the whole thing.
4: France is going to be taking on Morocco at 4 p.m. this afternoon in the quarterfinals. Those French fans, man, they go crazy. They're no Scots.
5: Sacre bleu.
4: But they know how to party. Crusty bread, fromage, what have you. All right, there you go. That's sports.
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27: You know, ferry reservations are hard to come by for the summertime, especially if you want to bring a car over to the ferry.
28: Oh, yeah.
27: You got to do that, like, what, December or something?
28: I think for the summertime, yeah.
27: Yeah.
28: I'm in the off season. It took a couple weeks in advance.
27: A lady yesterday wanted to make sure she was there on time. She got there in a hurry and just kept on going.
28: Wow.
27: Yeah. You know, you got to follow the instructions of the people when you get there. Like, what line do I get in? Where do I, right here? This one? No, the other one. All right. Which line, Jimmy? Ferry fiasco.
28: Oh.
27: Details coming up. Yeah. ZLX.

0: Boston's classic rock, 100.7 WZLX. It's the Chuck Nolan Morning Show this morning without Danielle Murr and Tyler. They'll be back on Tuesday. Pelosi's hanging out here with me today. A lot of summer vacations going on, including them.
1: Yes.
0: It's been a while since I've gone down to Martha's Vineyard. And I've probably been to Nantucket twice in my life.
2: All right.
0: So I always go to the Vineyard.
2: Really? I've been to Nantucket more.
0: That's your choice, really.
1: I've been to Nantucket more. As a sailor.
0: There's so much, well, as a sailor, yeah. But there's so much more to do.
2: As a man
0: on
2: of
0: the
2: high brow.
0: Nantucket is like what, the Jared Coffin house?
2: You drink and you stumble and that's about it.
0: I always find it weird driving onto a ferry. It just doesn't seem right that I'm driving my vehicle onto a boat.
2: Yeah. And then all the tractor trailers start coming on.
0: Yes. And as you go across the drawbridge or whatever that is that brings you on there, you just look up. Yes. The sounds, and you look over the side, and you just see the water lapping away there.
2: And that diesel smell.
0: And then you got the guy there who's been working for 48 years, who's directing you where to put your car. And they really just put it in so tight.
2: Jack, can you isolate that?
0: Yeah. And then I see people on the ferry. They get in there. They park.
2: Yeah.
0: Instead of going up on the deck, like take in the sunshine, get something to eat, maybe a beer for the ride, they sit in the car.
2: Like Chief Brody.
0: Yes.
2: They're afraid of the
0: water.
2: You
0: sit in the car under the deck.
2: No, you can't sit in that car down in that little cave down there.
0: I've seen people do it.
2: That's crazy. I mean, you go back to the car once, you know, you go back.
0: It's nice if you forget something, you go back there. But people spend the entire ride sitting in the car.
2: Dark smell down there.
0: Well, yesterday, 9:15 a.m., ferry, I'm trying to think of the name of it here. I can't find it, but there was an incident that happened with a white minivan. Hmm. There it is. The MV Island Home at Vineyard Haven Terminal in Tisbury.
2: Okay. I can see it. I can picture it.
0: A woman was taken to the hospital after her car crashed while driving onto the ferry. Now, apparently, they had just emptied the ferry of all vehicles.
2: Right.
0: And she came flying out of nowhere and screamed onto the ferry across the empty deck and hit the stern. Stern being what?
2: The rear of the boat.
0: The rear of the boat. The stern loading doors on the far side. That's the only thing from stopped her.
3: Stay away from those stern cleats.
0: From going out the other side. Was she hit the doors?
2: Are you kidding?
0: She was injured. There's no word on her condition at this time. However, she's 91 years old.
2: Mm-hmm.
0: 91 years old. It's one of those situations.
2: She didn't have time to wait in that line, Chuck.
0: The brakes didn't work.
2: She didn't have time to wait for you and your ferry. I'm getting on that ferry.
0: Witnesses said that she just came like a shot, just flying across the parking lot, aimed it straight into the ferry. And that's a pretty good aim right there. And I think when you hit that ramp, you're airborne at that point.
2: She probably got the sparks flying.
0: 91 years old and driving onto a ferry. Who is letting their 91-year-old mother or grandmother do that?
2: No, she's good. She's still, you know, she's sharp.
0: At 91, should you she's be driving sharp. At 91? 91. My father-in-law is 86 years old. I refuse to get into a vehicle with this man who insists he can still drive.
2: But he drives when you guys aren't around, right?
0: Allegedly. He goes to the grocery store, which is like 5 minutes away.
2: You know what it is? You know how, like, people who are, like, let's say above 80?
0: Yeah.
2: They don't care anymore. Like, about their appearance, really. You know what I mean? Because they've lived. They go, I lived. I don't care. They say whatever they want. They say outrageous things. I think this is just the next level of that. I'll just drive wherever I want. I just, you know what I mean? Like, less rules apply to you the older you get. Because what are they going to do?
0: It's like the scene in Ferris Bueller when he's trying to get home and the old lady's in the car in front of the dad looking through the steering wheel going from side to side.
2: Right off the edge of the ferry.
0: You should not be driving at 91. Someone else should have done this for her.
2: Yeah.
0: Well, that's the vehicle true. Over.
2: She probably was she trying to get to the ferry? Like, in other words, she ended. That's where she was trying to go, at least.
0: And the ferry had to be leaving to come back here. So she was coming over here to drive on our roads.
3: I've done it for years, honey.
0: She's probably been on the island since Katharine Hepburn was there.
3: Off the loons.
0: But, of course, we hope she's well, but...
2: Yeah, I know,
0: but 91 years
2: can
0: old.
2: Can we get someone to give her a ride, maybe?
0: Yes. Or, like I say to my father-in-law, you don't need the car. You're paying insurance for this car that you have to start every now and then just to make sure the battery's charged. Sell the car. Stop paying insurance. Get an Uber.
2: Yeah. For the amount they use it,
0: that
2: absolutely.
0: Is so foreign to that generation to get in.
2: Which is weird because they all rode in cabs their whole lives.
0: Right. But the same excuse is like, oh, I'm not having some stranger pick me up.
2: What am I going to hire? What am I going to hire a car?
0: What do you, you know a cab driver when you get in? I'm not going to have a stranger come to my house and pick me up.
2: Then they'll know where I live. that theory.
0: Yeah.
2: I don't know. That's. I think they must be mandatory. Maybe above 90. Like, I'm not for, like, you know, I think people should have their freedom. But maybe above 90.
0: Another mandatory test?
2: Maybe just an eyesight test or something. Or, you know, which is the gas, which is the brake?
0: At least a simulator at the DMV or something, you know?
2: How fun to run that simulator all day.
0: Imagine that job. How much would you hate your life?
2: Yeah, but think of the benefits. Think of that cushy state job running that driving simulator for all the old people crashing into stuff.
0: Marin, you got to look this way. You're facing the wrong way. You got to turn around.
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0: Remember, the camera adds so many pounds.
2: Not only is this the summer of the World Cup, the summer of America's 250th, the summer of the tall ships.
3: Summer of George.
2: Apparently, it's also the summer of diarrhea.
4: Oh, God.
2: What is going on? We were talking about this earlier in the week.
3: Yeah, we brought it.
2: We summoned it?
3: We summoned it.
2: With the cyclospora, and now there's something more. There's a town that just announced you have to boil your water because of poop.
5: Mm-hmm.
2: Poop in the water.
3: Come on.
2: It's gotten so bad that producer Jack has done an intro for our diarrhea update.
3: Okay, I thought he was going to be sick. No.
2: It's coming up for ZLX.

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3: This is a biohazard issue. We've had a passenger who had diarrhea all the way through the airplane.
4: Just a reminder, wash your hands, please.
1: Diarrheal issues.
4: An immediate boil water advisory has been issued in Norwell after a water sample tested positive for E. coli bacteria known as poop.
1: Wow. AKA.
4: Residents have been advised to avoid drinking water without boiling first. They say bring all water to a rolling boil. Let it boil for at least 1 minute.
1: Yeah.
4: I love this part. The town announced, you may cool the boiled water before using it. Tommy, it's hot out. Have a big glass of boiling water.
1: Some nice boiling Kool-Aid.
4: Brush your teeth with the boiling water.
1: Wow. That's bad.
5: So wait, where is this coming from again?
4: They don't know at this time.
5: It's like seeping into the groundwater somehow?
4: It says it can happen if increased runoff enters a drinking water source. And we got, what, 6, 8 inches of rain?
1: That's what's going on. And the deluge and the whole combined sewer overflows. And
4: God,
1: all
4: it was raining so hard after this drought we've been sitting in. Raining so hard, it was going over my gutters. Just like crazy rain.
1: Wow.
4: It was like rainforest rain. It was nuts. So they don't know exactly how long this is going to be. But if you're in Norwell, boil the water.
1: Yeah, you don't want to deal with any of the repercussions of that.
4: No.
1: Ever.
4: And in other exciting diuretic news, Cyclospora, the explosive diarrhea parasite, has now reached Massachusetts. It's here.
1: Wow.
4: We're among more than a dozen states with documented cases of cyclosporiasis.
1: So wait, the Norwell thing is not the same?
4: It's not, no.
1: Oh.
4: This is different.
1: This is like a poopocalypse.
4: Yes. This is spread through contaminated food or water. It is treatable with antibiotics.
1: Yeah.
4: But as it says here from the Department of Public Health, it can cause weeks of explosive diarrhea, cramping, nausea, fatigue.
1: Is the word explosive in the actual medical documentation there?
4: Warning from the Department of Public Health. I mean, on the plus side, this gets you out of anything you had to do.
1: Well, that's true, because explosive means anytime.
4: Yes. And as soon as you put the term explosive next to diarrhea, people don't want to talk to you anymore. What do you mean you can't come to the pool party? I've got explosive diarrhea. Oh, I'll see you next week.
1: And just explosive is the medical term. You got to make sure they've had explosive. I didn't add explosive.
4: There's been 18 cases so far in Massachusetts. They say we are going to get more. The delay is here right now. We're going to hear more over the course of the summer.
1: Oh.
4: Cyclosporiasis, I'm probably not even pronouncing that right because I can't pronounce anything. The doctor says it can be really challenging to distinguish, especially in the beginning, because a lot of foodborne illnesses can cause, another word, watery diarrhea. I think one important feature for cyclospora is that the diarrhea can be frequent and prolonged, Dr. Weiss said. Most people get over a foodborne illness in a couple of days, but if it's going on for 10 days,
1: oh my God,
4: two full weeks or longer, that could suggest that you have a parasite infection.
1: Parasite.
4: While cyclospora spreads through food or water contaminated with feces, Weiss noted that the parasite needs about 1 to 2 weeks to mature outside the human body before it can become infectious, making it unlikely someone with cyclosporiasis could spread it directly to a family member or close contact. Is this like a tick? It's on your skin for a couple of weeks?
1: No, I think it's in your guts.
4: Well, it says outside the human body. It needs 1 to 2 weeks to mature outside the human body.
1: Yeah, so it's sitting somewhere like in a porta potty, let's say, or some uncleaned area of food.
4: So
1: or
4: it's
1: something.
4: On the iceberg lettuce. It's just sitting there.
1: Right, if it's in that walk-in fridge that's got that grease around the edge that Gordon Ramsay always sticks his finger in when he goes to clean stuff. And it's
4: oh,
1: that nasty
4: God!
1: Walk-in
4: this
1: fridge.
4: Is disgusting!
1: Exactly, that's how this stuff happens.
4: And then you ingest it.
1: Right.
4: And then just a review. But if it's going on for 10 days, two full weeks, or longer...
1: How would you stay hydrated enough? How would you stay hydrated after 2 weeks of random, explosive,
4: watery
1: discharge?
4: Yes. That sounds so awful.
1: Oh, no.
4: That sounds so awful. But I do know some people who say they don't mind having that for a day or two because it's a great way to lose weight.
1: You know, I know who you're referring to, and I'm like other people. I'm not going to say who you're referring to because I know who you're referring to, and it's crazy. It's as crazy as the first time you said that.
4: That is so crazy.
1: But you're right. It's a certain species of person
4: that
1: thinks that this is a good thing. Maybe for a day or two,
4: so
1: it's completely backwards.
4: I'm not alone. You know, people as well. Is that a regular thing?
1: I think for that certain walk of life, I think that they're like, you know, we'll take it. We'll take it.
4: Just say it.
1: Go ahead. You say it. You brought it up.
4: Some women.
1: Yes.
4: It's a great way to lose weight.
1: And you have to stare at them and go, what are you talking about?
4: Oh, my God. And I'm sure this comes on suddenly. Like, this is why Tyler travels around with a roll of toilet paper in the Audi. You're going down the pike, and it hits.
1: But to be fair, for him, it might be a good way to lose a few pounds.
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8: Chuck here with Pelosi, Danielle, and Tyler. Vacation! Vacation!
11: When do we go on the vacation and they stay here?
8: You know, I have vacation in like a week.
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11: Yeah.
8: Where am I going? No, I have a puppy.
11: Why don't you go somewhere and then maybe the wife watch the puppy for a few days and then you can go and say a little boys trip.
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11: 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Yeah, it wasn't from the kindness of her heart, by the way.
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11: Yes.
8: Your chance to be at the Pavilion July 21st for an epic summer show. Toto and Christopher Cross.
11: Yep.
8: Christopher Cross, great guitarist.
11: Yes, yes.
8: A lot of people don't know that.
11: Yeah. No, talented guy.
8: Very talented guy.
11: Easy to make fun of Christopher Cross.
8: I know.
11: Super talented, Grammy winner.
8: COVID was rough on him.

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4: Danielle returns next week. Just moments ago, after staging the largest strike of nurses in the state ever, thousands of Brigham and Women's Hospital nurses plan to return to work today. They've been out for the past 24 hours. You see how many were out there walking the picket line?
5: Unbelievable.
4: They had the 5-gallon plastic jugs banging away on those. The cowbells were going, the whole thing.
6: Look for the union label.
4: He had Uncle Frank who had his gallstones out saying, my bedpan's full, somebody please. Can you help me?
7: I need some cube Jell-O.
4: They plan to return to work today, but they expect they will not be allowed back until next week. Yeah. Mass General Brigham and the Nurses Union met at the State House yesterday in a meeting with Governor Healey and Mayor Michelle Wu, but those talks ended without an agreement. Mm. So who knows? Mm. The replacements will be here for a while. Mm. What does this button do?
7: Ouch.
4: I don't know. Maine is not going to have an oyster farmer as a senator. Last night, Democratic nominee Graham Plattner announced he is ending his campaign after allegations of sexual assault, which he denied. He put out an 11-minute video last night. Who sits through 11 minutes
8: of that? Methinks the lady doth protest too much.
4: Saying, I didn't do it. I didn't do it. It's a setup. I didn't do it. 11 minutes.
8: I know. It's strange. The whole thing is strange. There was an interview with the people that, like, vetted him to bring him into the, you know, to as a candidate, and they're just like laughing through. Ah, well, yeah, we checked him out. What? It's the whole state of Maine we're talking about here.
4: I heard him on a couple of podcasts. He sounds like an intelligent guy, well, but yeah, this stuff that's coming out
8: sometimes doesn't equate to
4: this stuff is pretty bad.
8: Yeah,
4: and he lost all support from the Democratic Party. They just ghosted him completely.
8: I'm sorry, I cannot do it anymore.
4: So this is a contest with national implications. It's just chaos right now. The Maine Democrats have until July 27th to pick a brand new candidate. So if you're interested and you're a Mainer,
8: Yeah, you can get there from here.
4: Get yourself in there. Tall ships are close. We got 60 ships slowly making their way towards us. They're going to be spread out over Boston Harbor starting on Saturday in celebration of America's 250th. Mm. The USS Constitution is going to lead them in, guns blazing.
8: I don't think they're going to be guns.
4: Full sail. Why not?
8: They don't use the cannons. Those aren't operable cannons. You can't fire cannons in the middle of Boston Harbor unless you live near Tyler.
4: Those are props?
8: No, they're real cannons, but they're not firing historic cannons.
4: It's the 250th anniversary. I love that.
8: Oh, the teletype.
4: Sounds so official. as of yesterday afternoon, American Eagle was just offshore Plymouth. Tabor Boy, Schooner Bowden in Buzzards Bay. They're just waiting.
8: Remember when you sailed in Boston Harbor? We sailed to Boston Harbor and the sound of your glass bottles clanking all over the boat?
4: Yes. I do remember
8: that. Glaring at you?
4: Aye.
8: That was good. It was a good time.
4: It was a dark and stormy night.
8: It was a beautiful day.
4: Oh. When the ships are here, they're free to tour.
8: Yes.
4: They're here for like 5 days. You're going to go.
8: Yes.
4: Imagine the crowds are expected. 4 million people.
8: I'll be on the boat with a cocktail.
4: 4 million.
8: I'll be sipping a cocktail on the water, Chuck.
4: Oh, you'll be on a boat,
8: yes,
4: looking at the boats.
8: As a yachtsman.
4: Are they going to allow that? How many boats are they going to allow in the harbor?
8: They set up like a course, so you have to go in, through, and around, and out. It's all, they got a whole thing.
4: Oh, I see the police boat pulling you guys over right away.
8: No, I won't be driving. What are you, crazy?
4: That's what I mean. They're just going to look over your boat. How many life jackets you got on board? Get out of here.
8: Don't worry about that.
4: Get out of here. Officials reminding everyone, use public transportation.
8: Yes.
4: All right? Don't fool around with that stuff. Imagine thinking you're going to drive in and actually park.
7: I'll drop you off up front and I'll go find a spot.
4: 72 degrees. We're going to hit 90 today.
9: Oh, my God. Now. What in the wide, wide world of sports is going on here?
10: 100.7 seconds of sports with Tyler.
4: Tyler's on vacation. Sox still playing, though. Sox win! Sox win!
11: And home of the 1-2. Swing and a miss. Strike three. Red Sox have won 5 in a row. For the second time in a couple of weeks. They win this one 5-0 in Chicago. They take the series. They go for the sweep tomorrow. Chad Tracy, a winning manager with the Boston Red Sox. He is now 32-31.
12: Well, you won 10 out of your last 12. Now 13-5 in your last 18. And boys are making it interesting.
4: Wow, listen to those numbers, huh? 32-31. Wow. I better get to bonus. They've won 5 in a row, though. They love being on the road.
8: It's like a whole new season.
4: They will go for the sweep in Chicago at 2:20 this afternoon. And just after finding out he's going to be playing in the All-Star game, Wilson Contreras took a nasty foul ball off the top of his foot. He went down like a house of cards. I was watching this.
8: It's going to hurt.
4: He stood up and immediately fell down again.
8: Did they calculate the velocity of that coming off the bat?
4: Oh.
8: On the pitch?
4: It was flush, too. He had to leave the game. The thing about it is, you're a professional baseball player. You get hit like that, and you think, my foot is shattered. You can't, like, rub it or anything.
8: You gotta look cool on live TV.
4: You gotta look cool when you're screaming in your head.
8: Oh, yeah. Well, don't all the guy, the player, don't they wear like the full armor on their it's pitcher side sometimes? They have the foot protector.
4: Oh, yeah.
8: He doesn't have it. But not everybody.
4: Not everybody has it. So he left the game, but he says he's okay.
2: Things day to day. I'm not concerned about anything worse than just a hit or a bruise. We're going day to day. We'll see how well I feel tomorrow when I wake up.
4: I like that. He's tough. He's hanging
8: one,
4: in there.
8: 1, 2, 3.
4: Bruce. You're out. He's also accepted the invitation to take part in the Home Run Derby.
8: Yes.
4: That's going to be Monday at Philadelphia Citizens Bank Park. It starts at 8 o'clock. You can see it on Netflix. He's going to attempt to become the second player in Red Sox history to win a Home Run Derby. First one being
8: Big Poppy.
4: David Ortiz in 2010 in Anaheim.
8: Boston's our...
4: Oh, go ahead.
8: Say, this is our city. Oh.
4: Yes. Actually, he came up on the scoreboard at Fenway last night during the Noah Kahn show. And they had a video of him going, Yankees lose! The Yankees lose! Boston Stadium will be known as Gillette Stadium once again after the final World Cup game in Foxborough today. En Francais is taking on Morocco at 4 p.m. this afternoon in the quarterfinals. And near game time, they say it's going to be 90 degrees.
8: Oh.
4: I look at some of these guys sitting in the sun.
8: Wait, what's the match tonight? Where is it? Which team is it?
4: It is France versus Morocco.
8: Morocco will be all right. The heat. France, I don't know.
4: They're going to chill the Beaujolais. It'll be okay.
8: They had caviar breaks.
4: And the Women's Professional Baseball League is coming into Boston. On Wednesday, they unveiled the nicknames and logos of the four teams ahead of their inaugural season. We're going to be known as the Boston Hunters.
8: Yes.
4: The Hunters! The name is actually inspired by Harriet K. Hunt, who was a pioneering Boston physician and women's rights activist. The logo is an osprey clasping a baseball bat in its talons.
8: That's aggressive.
4: Went for the osprey.
8: But
4: I want
8: there's
4: to see
8: four
4: this.
8: Teams that happened?
4: Four teams!
8: Like in New England. Or are they all
4: no.
8: Like,
4: oh, they're all around the country.
8: Oh, around the country. I see.
4: The Rockford Peaches.
8: Yeah, I was
4: the Boston
8: say.
4: Hunters.
8: I'm glad Tyler's not here to suggest more titles. To get
4: you know,
8: us in
4: if
8: trouble.
4: Tyler was here, he'd be asking, "Are they going to play in skirts?" No, they're not.
8: You know, I like that
4: skirts.
8: Movie. I like seeing some games.
4: All right, that's sports. It is Classic Rock Challenge time.
8: Yes.
4: To Ticket to Rock Summer. Now talk about a summer show.
8: Oh, yeah.
4: Toto and Christopher Cross at the Pavilion July 21st. That is a great night out. Mm-hmm. Get some concert beers.
8: Sure.
4: Try to remember the words to Sailing. It's going to be a great night.
8: You're going to lose yourself in Sailing. You know, you can't.
4: Yeah.
8: Don't worry about the words.
4: Come on, take yourself someplace else.
8: We're going to do an In-N-Out challenge, Chuck.
4: In-N-Out.
8: Very simple. Very clean.
4: See, you have to explain that for people who haven't heard what it is before because it doesn't sound right.
8: Well, we're going to hear the beginning and the end of a song. You're going to hear the in and the out.
4: Of the same song.
8: Same song.
4: You very just quick. Have to figure out the rest of it. What is the name of that song and who does it?
8: That's it.
4: And you get those tickets for Toto and Christopher Cross. 877-617-1007. We got the challenge next.
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4: Well, look at that. We made it to the end of the work week. 4 o'clock in my basement tapes. We'll honor the late Ronnie James Dio on the date of his birth. I got your tickets to rock with Muse on the way at 4:10. 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We get to kick off the double shot weekend with a page out of the Guns N' Roses history books.
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36: Okay. We have a correction here from our buddy Tim Kelly. He says, Chuck Nolan, you are correct. Let Pelosi know the tall ships most assuredly are firing authentic historic cannons. Mm. In this case, carronades? Is that right? On tall ship links. The powder is real. The shot is bread wrapped in foil.
8: Yeah.
36: Hot bread coming in. I love that.
8: Yeah, signaling cameras.
36: You didn't like that, did you?
8: Is this guy a pirate? What's his problem?
36: He lives on the high seas.
8: Is that Doug Meehan?
36: Classic Rock Challenge time. Here we go. Toto and Christopher Cross at the Pavilion July 21st. Yes. Great summer night. Can be yours if you call 877-617-1007 and accept the in and out challenge.
8: Yep.
36: Pelosi has taken one song.
8: Yep.
36: He has trimmed it so we just hear the beginning and the end pieced together.
8: That's it. Very simple.
36: You just have to figure out what is that song and who does it.
8: Yes.
36: And you get those tickets. And let me just say here, I think you're taking liberties.
8: I'm doing it for the people.
36: Because somebody's not here.
8: For the people.
36: For the people.
8: I'm for the people.
36: Chris from Middleborough, how you doing this morning?
0: Doing good. How you guys doing?
36: Good. When are you going on vacation? Everybody's on vacation right now.
0: I try and go on one every weekend.
36: I like that.
8: Weekend
36: what a way
8: warrior.
36: To live your life. All right. Well, let's see if we can get you into the show here. The In-N-Out Challenge. Tell us, what is the name of this song and who does it?
0: Oh, boy.
36: I'll give you a hint. It is not Rob Zombie.
8: Oh, don't spoil it.
36: All right, let me play it again. Let me play it again for you.
8: Jeez. Come on.
36: Come on, Christopher.
0: I'm not getting anything.
36: Nothing?
0: Oh. I think I got it.
36: All right, I appreciate the try, though. You got to try. Dave from Somerset, good morning. Dave,
1: turn down the radio.
36: 8 seconds later, I'm going to hear myself saying that.
8: Yeah, it's like 20 seconds later. All right, let's move on.
36: Let's move along here. ZLX, good morning. Who's this?
8: Hello?
2: Is this Sherry?
36: This is Chuck. Who's this? Sherry, is that you?
2: This is Sherry. Yes, this is Sherry.
36: Okay.
8: This is she.
36: Sherry, where are you from?
2: I'm from New Hampshire.
36: All right. Great state.
8: Most forested state in the nation.
36: Live free or die.
2: Live,
36: right, here we
2: live
36: go.
2: Live free or die.
36: That's it. The In-N-Out Challenge. What song is that? Come on, Sherry.
2: Oh.
36: Sherry, darling.
2: I never heard that before.
36: Oh, come on. I'm going to play it for you again. Here it is.
8: Big song. Big song.
36: Big song, Sherry.
2: It's a big song.
36: Yeah. It's not it's not happening for you.
2: Is the group from Boston? Is the group from Boston?
36: I can't give hints.
8: No.
36: I can't give hints like that. It is a classic rock challenge, hence the name.
8: Challenge.
36: Larry, how you doing this morning?
3: What are you doing?
36: Good. Let me play it for you again. So there's a little bit of keyboard in there. Okay.
3: Oh, something.
36: Oh, it's these notes right there. Come on,
3: Dad.
36: What?
3: I don't. But it could be Paul McCartney. I just don't know what it is.
36: It's not. No. 877-617-1007. Surely somebody has figured this out on the road.
8: Surely you're going to have to play it again.
36: ZLX, who do we have here?
6: Good morning.
36: Jessica, where are you calling from?
6: Braintree.
36: All right, Jessica. Here we go. Works. Have you figured it out?
6: I think so.
36: All right, let me play it again. And that song is?
6: Arthur's Theme by Christopher Cross.
36: Yes, it is!
8: It's right there.
36: Right Arthur's there. Theme, and if Tyler was here, he would make you say Arthur's Theme, parentheses, Best That You Can Do by Christopher Cross. But we're going to send you out there for a night of music on the water, Toto and Christopher Cross at the Pavilion, July 21st. Congratulations. Oh, so
6: beautiful. Oh, awesome. Thank you.
36: But it's true. It's true. All right. Hang on the line. Don't go anywhere. All right, coming up. We've got Danielle and Tyler on vacation, but I want to make it feel like the spirit of them is still here. Okay, so we have Am I the A-Hole on the way. But what we're going to do is we're going to play a Am I the A-Hole classic.
8: Oh, vintage dated.
36: Vintage stuff. We're going to take the cork out and just let it breathe a little bit. It's on the way from Boston's Classic Rock, ZLX.

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5: Chuck Nolan here with Pelosi this morning because Danielle Murr and Tyler are on vacation. Danielle's on the road right now screaming at people on her way to Logan. Jenny her way to the Emerald Isle of Ireland.
6: Aye.
5: Beautiful. Went there myself like 6 years ago. Oh,
6: oh,
5: off the charts. You gotta go. It's so easy to get there, too.
6: You gotta go. Well, you just gotta.
5: It's the home of Guinness. Meanwhile, Tyler's making his way to Atlantic City. Danielle's going to Ireland. Tyler's going to Atlantic
6: Glamorous
5: City.
6: Glamorous Atlantic City. It's like Boardwalk Empire. What's he going
5: to
6: do?
5: If he signs up for a free credit card, he gets a towel.
6: He's going to come back with a timeshare.
5: So, they're not with us, but your spirit lives on because we have an Am I the A-hole classic to share with you right now.
7: Another roommate situation has reared its ugly head. Hey guys, my name is Jace, and I'm emailing you this morning because my roommates and I are in a debate right now about our living room community couch that we all paid for.
8: Oh, this is bringing back so many bad
5: memories.
8: Here we
5: go.
8: Oh my God.
7: The couch is giant and horseshoe shaped and incredibly comfortable. Two of us have girlfriends, one of my roommates is single. Our debate is this. Is it okay to have sex on the couch?
5: Wow.
7: I didn't think much about it till my girlfriend and I were home alone and had sex on the couch. I Lysoled it afterward and didn't think much with Tyler and didn't think much about it until my other roommate asked me what side of the couch we were on so he and his girlfriend can sit on the other side. Our single roommate says there should be no sex on the couch, but I feel like we should just split up the couch into sex sections for each of us. I say it's okay as long as you Lysol the couch after you're done. What do you guys think? Am I the a-hole for having sex on a shared couch?
5: My God. Wait. Lysoled it.
7: Yeah.
5: Just sprayed Lysol from the aerosol can. That's it?
7: Yeah.
8: We used to go with
9: that
8: Febreze.
9: Won't harm leather.
7: Yeah, Febreze isn't killing
8: Febreze
7: anything.
8: was the spray of choice in my old apartment situations. Oh, this is bringing back so many memories for me.
7: Was
8: there
7: a stain on the microfiber?
8: Let's put it this way, and I hope my friends Joel and Craig are listening right now, because we used to call our couches the mayonnaise couches. Like, it was just, back in the day, it was just, we did things we shouldn't have done. Let's just say that. I know, I'm sorry. That's what we called
6: I think there's some commercials couches we can play.
5: Did you eventually put that couch out on the curb for somebody to take?
8: Oh, absolutely. It was gone in 5 minutes. Gone in 5 minutes.
5: Mayonnaise couch.
7: Why,
5: because you had a lot of sandwiches on it?
8: Yeah, that's why. Oh. Yeah, a lot of ham and cheese sandwiches with mayonnaise, yes.
9: Fit a lot of solitaire on that couch, I'm guessing.
5: All right, let me ask you this, and I would ask Jace the same thing. Did you at least put something down?
7: Yeah, did you put a towel down?
8: Nobody did, no.
5: Oh.
8: No, we were animals. And my friends, if they were here right now, they would agree. We were all animals. We lived like animals.
7: Talk about clapgate.
8: Yeah, exactly. We live like animals.
5: Is your mom streaming us this morning on the free iHeartRadio app?
8: Luckily, she hates the music, so.
10: Why don't you get yourself a nice girl?
5: Do I dare go to Sean?
7: He may have some interesting input on this.
5: Sean, it's a family show.
11: Well, before I jump into it, Danielle, I saw your Instagram reel the other day and that misophonia comment.
7: Yes.
11: That was the first thing that came to mind.
7: Yes, definitely.
11: So, I have so many questions. So, first of all, it's a public space. You're probably risking someone walking in on you, but you can't Lysol a cloth couch. If it's a leather couch, like I'm just picturing a... This whole thing is just not right. Like, if you live alone, okay, but come on. Like, I'm picturing like a 1970s kind of scene.
7: Yeah.
8: Yeah. Mm. Yep.
11: Was that clean enough for you, Chuck?
5: Well, snail things, you know.
7: Oh, God.
5: Thank you, Sean.
8: You can get away with that.
9: Yeah. The Jabba the Hutt.
8: So just Jabba. So we're clear.
7: Yes.
8: It's one of the guys with the girlfriends that wrote to you.
7: Yes.
8: Yeah. Okay.
7: And he's like, what's up with my other chode roommate that doesn't want us having sex on the couch?
8: So the girlfriendless guy is
7: the one who's complaining.
8: All right,
7: that's
8: just, all right. So we know, we go into the commercials, we understand
5: we have the parameters here?
8: All right, I want to make sure I understand.
5: All right.
7: Honey, wait, you got to move over 2 inches. We got to stay in this corner.
8: Oh, jeez.
9: Sectionals.
5: What, do you put down masking tape or something?
7: Yes. Divide it
9: up. I'm surprised Jordan's furniture hasn't done that yet.

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1: Jace wants to know, what do you guys think? Am I the a-hole for having sex on a shared couch?
2: Is that bacon grease?
3: All right. What about the dog? Does the dog get an area to be on?
4: Single
3: jumping
4: guys,
3: up on the couch?
4: Roommates don't have dogs.
3: No dog?
4: Nah, you can't have a pet when you're that young. You can't. No one's there to take care of it. There's no dogs.
1: Can't even clean the toilet. How can you take care of a
2: exactly.
1: dog?
2: Yeah,
4: exactly. You barely.
2: You get that basket of FHM magazines that's been in there since 2006.
4: The Maxims yep. as well.
3: Yep. Oh.
2: That's a staple. Man, I've had a lot of evenings at apartments like
3: wow.
2: that in my
3: yep.
2: early yep. years.
3: Couches. Jack, could you get Elliot from Jordan's on the hotline for this kid's take on this?
2: Okay. Is this their new promo?
3: My God. All right, let's hit the talkbacks here.
5: Why would you tell them? You already said, oh, I was at home alone with my girlfriend. Okay, so you did it. And, you know, you did the respectful thing by Lysoling afterwards. But why would you tell them? You're begging for confrontation.
3: You know what? You don't have to tell them because that Lysol stank hangs yeah. in the air.
2: Why does it smell like lavender in here?
3: Oh, I hate that.
2: It's like Tyler's bathroom hand soap.
4: It's great, though.
2: Lavender.
4: It smells fantastic, though.
2: All right, Mrs. Myers.
4: It does. I'm telling you.
3: Everybody's bringing in their own soaps now.
2: I know. I bought some soap for the ladies' room.
3: So ridiculous.
6: Well, let's just start off with the fact that there's a couple of a-holes here. The first one is Tyler for Gordon Lightfoot.
2: Okay.
6: Terrible, terrible, terrible. How would you feel if somebody started bagging on Van Halen? Well, you did last week. Sammy Hagar was number one. He's not. Diamond Davis.
4: I never said
6: number
4: that.
6: Number two is... That's disgusting that somebody wants to have bodily fluids all over a couch.
3: Mm.
6: That person's an a-hole.
4: You know, after years of living with roommates back in the day, living with all my buddies, if I could go back in time and do it again,
3: yeah.
4: it would be no sex on couches. You have to respect the common space.
3: Yeah. That's correct.
4: And we had too many friends and roommates that just didn't. I think I told you the story once. We had a guy who clipped his toenails and put them on our coffee table.
2: Yeah, stop.
4: Like, you can't do that. Like, no. All that stuff, go in your bedroom. If you're going to bang your girlfriend, that's fine. Go do it in your bedroom. Why isn't this guy using his bedroom? That's what I want to know.
3: You had parents coming over to visit, sitting on that couch.
4: I did, actually.
3: Sitting on that couch.
4: Yeah, Ma, have a seat right there. Yeah,
2: no, not
4: seat.
2: There. Relax. Not there. Move over.
4: Yeah, you got to respect common areas.
3: Christopher, why does it smell like Lysol in here?
2: It's musty. It smells like somebody was sleeping in here for a week and they were sick.
7: A Glamour magazine?
4: Did you eat a devil dog on the couch? What is that?
8: Well, having sex on a shared couch is really gross in a shared space. If I want to lie down and nap, because I'll be thinking, you know, what's on my face? Oh, yeah. Can you help me now? ZLX, whoa, yeah. They're both a-holes now for having sex on the couch. Oh.
4: Wow.
2: Wow.
3: Okay.
9: All right. So first off, they're all a-holes because this is so stupid. The couch is like the military in the 90s. Don't ask. Don't tell. If you refuse to sit on anything that people have had sex on, you're going to be doing a lot of standing.
2: Yeah.
9: No matter where you are.
2: Yeah.
3: Yeah.
4: I'm bringing in a folding chair if that's me. I'm not even sitting on that thing.
2: I'm sorry, you can't eat at the kitchen counter either.
3: I say keep it to yourself.
10: Yes. You cannot have sex on a community couch. That's gross. It's a common area. It's used by many. And Lysol ain't going to cover body juice odor that's been sitting there for a few days. Let's get real, okay?
2: It's a little fermented like kombucha.
11: We're done with that.
3: Everybody's getting so descriptive here.
2: Well... Because, you know.
4: Nobody wants to sit on the mayonnaise couch.
3: Michelle from Plymouth has a suggestion. Good morning, Michelle.
12: Good morning. How are you guys?
3: Good. How you doing?
12: Good. So I have a very easy solution. Why don't all the roommates, well, at least the two that are having it right now, just put down a blanket or a towel underneath or wherever, spread around the couch, and then wash it afterwards.
3: You know, that's a simple solution, but again, you're dealing with guys here.
4: Yeah.
2: Yeah.
4: Yeah, but Michelle,
12: that's
4: you got to think about
12: true.
4: It.
3: Guys who also eat wings and use the couch as a napkin.
4: But you got to think about it, though. Like, if you're having sex on a couch with a towel on it, that towel's going to get destroyed. It's going to be all over the place. It's going to end up on the floor. Like, what, you think it's going to stay right there?
12: Fine. And then you can wash it. Oh, there's a laundry.
4: Yeah, things happen. People are moving around.
3: Are you saying? Are you saying that your towel would move all over the place in 18 seconds?
4: That's an insult. That's a blatant insult. blatant insult.
7: Well, I can't believe
4: I'm a warrior. 18. I'll have you know.
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11: Oh baby,
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1: Don't forget to make us your number one preset.
2: All right, I got a lot of people weighing in on this couch situation. We got a couch they could use to make dinosaurs at Jurassic Park.
3: Oh, God. Like the Amber, but it's human.
2: We got tree guys sharing an apartment. They got a giant couch. All right. Two of the roommates are using the couch with their girlfriends for their needs.
3: Mm-hmm. As one does.
2: The single roommate's like, what are we doing here? What's going on here? Single roommate says there should be no sex on the couch. But the coupled up roommates are like, we should just split up the couch into sex sections for each of us.
4: That's just, I mean, it's brilliant and stupid at the same time.
2: Because that's guys.
3: Yeah, exactly. Yeah.
2: That's guys.
4: I just don't get it. Go to bed. Go to your own room.
2: Use the bedroom?
3: Yeah. Sometimes you want to mix it up a little bit. Sometimes you want to get bent over a couch arm. What are you going to do?
4: Okay, well.
5: I mean,
4: you put it that way.
2: Paulie's got his own rules. How are you, Paulie?
6: Hey, guys. You know, when did Noah build the ark?
2: Oh, it was a long time ago.
6: Before the rain. You know what I mean? Well, big couch like that could probably a couple of grand anyway, unless they got it used. Mm. But they seem to want to protect it, so they probably bought it new. Yes. So it's expensive, so there should have been a meeting convened after they bought the couch, the do's and the don'ts. Be careful what you eat and drinking. Try not to spill on the couch. And if you're going to have sex, you go in your room, grab a sheet, your own sheet, your own blanket, you know, come out and have it. You can do what you want.
2: Maybe like a nice scented candle, something like that.
6: And then if you break these rules, if you do something we really don't want you to have, you shouldn't be doing it anyway. But seeing you did it, you went ahead and did it, you told us, and you're guilty, mm-hmm. and you missed the couch, mm-hmm. you're paying to clean it.
2: You know what?
6: A professional cleaner, and then nobody will do it again. That's how you hit him.
7: Plain and simple.
2: That's what we needed right there. Paulie came in, like the judge, and he just figured it all out. Here's what you do. Here's the rules of the couch. You broke the rules. You got a Stanley Steamer, the thing.
3: Let me ask you this. What happens if you get the free couch?

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4: Danielle's on a plane. She will return next Tuesday. After staging the largest strike of nurses in the state ever, thousands of Brigham and Women's Hospital nurses plan to return to work today. They ended their strike an hour ago, but they expect they will not be allowed back until next week. Mass General Brigham and the Nurses Union met at the State House yesterday with the governor and the mayor. Those talks ended without an agreement. Last night, Democratic nominee Graham Plattner announced he is ending his campaign. Maine will not have an oyster farmer as a senator. After allegations of sexual assault and the support from the Democratic Party collapsed, he put out this 11-minute rambling video last night denying all the accusations and basically saying the fix was in on him. But
5: I don't know. You can't say, you can't have it both ways.
4: You can't
5: be apologizing for 11 minutes but say the fix was in. Sounds like someone else we know.
4: You just have to disappear.
5: Yeah.
4: You just have to disappear.
5: Yeah, just get a clam up.
4: I mean, there were multiple women coming out about this.
5: Yeah.
4: So right now, one of the biggest contests with national implications, it's chaos. So Maine Democrats have until July 27th to pick a brand new candidate for them. The tall ships are closing in on us. 60 ships spread out over Boston Harbor starting on Saturday, led in by the Constitution, firing off bags of bread. What is it?
5: Well, you got to put something in the end of the cannon so it'll, you know, shoot
4: so
5: out.
4: So they put in the black powder and then they put like
5: a wadding.
4: A bag of bread wrapped in foil or something. And they fire that thing.
5: Just for the sound of
4: towards
5: it.
4: The Boston Harbor Hotel and take out a couple from Ohio. Nice couple who are staying on the 18th floor.
5: You know, that was their anniversary.
4: Boom! So the Constitution's going to lead them all in. As of yesterday, we had the American Eagle just offshore Plymouth. At anchor, is that how you say it?
5: Yes,
4: at anchor.
5: Correct.
4: Tabor Boy and Schooner Bowden were in Buzzards Bay. They're all coming. They're all making their way here. Channel 5 has Dougie Meehan out there. He's trying to help.
5: He's up on the yardarm.
4: Is there anything I can do?
5: No, don't touch that rope.
4: I want to get up on the rigging. No, don't do that. But they're going to be here for 5 days. Free to tour the ships while they're here. Pelosi, you say you're going?
5: I'll be out there.
4: You're going to be
5: on water inspections, yes.
4: Will they be drinking out on the boat you're going to be on?
5: Some people will be drinking.
4: You're not.
5: No, I never drink on a boat. What are you, crazy?
4: Let's be careful out there. Officials remind everybody to use public transportation. All right? It's going to be hot. Scorcher today. It's back. We're up to 75 degrees. God. We are going to hit 90.
5: It's
4: going to
5: break.
4: 90.
6: What the wide, wide world of sports is going on here?
7: 100.7 seconds of sports with Tyler.
4: Well, Tyler's at the blackjack table.
5: Do you think he's down already?
4: Oh, don't say that. He takes such pride in his blackjack playing. You cannot say that.
5: You got to give him credit. He does look at the long-term picture when he's playing, but do you think he's starting low?
4: He's waiting for the day that the ghost of Don Rickles stands over his shoulder and says, you're doing great.
5: Hey, can you get your feet off the table?
4: You're doing great. While he's away, Sox continue to win.
8: And home of the 1-2. Swing and a miss. Strike three. Red Sox have won 5 in a row for the second time in a couple of weeks. They win this one 5-0 in Chicago. They take the series. They go for the sweep tomorrow. Chad Tracy, a winning manager with the Boston Red Sox. He is now 32-31.
9: Well, you won 10 out of your last 12. Now 13-5 in your last 18.
4: Yep.
9: Boys are making it interesting.
4: He's got a winning record. He's going to get a banner, 32-31. He's going to hang at Fenway Park.
5: That's the Red Sox I grew up with, though. I'm feeling better. I feel I'm home.
4: Good for him, though. I like that guy. So at 2:20 this afternoon, they go for the sweep in Chicago. What's going on the road out there? And just after finding out he's going to be playing in the All-Star game, Wilson Contreras took a really bad foul ball off the top of his foot last night. He tried to get up, fell down, hopped around a little bit, but eventually he left the game. But he says he's okay.
10: Things day to day. I'm not concerned about anything worse than just a hit or a bruise.
4: A what?
10: We're going day to day. We'll see how I feel tomorrow when I wake up.
4: I bet he
2: Ed feels terrible when he wakes up.
11: Baseball's the American game, man.
2: Not that Bruce.
5: Oh, sorry.
2: No. Contreras is going to attempt to become the second player in Red Sox history to win the Home Run Derby. First since the legendary David Ortiz.
5: First of all, how is it only since David Ortiz? Like, we're one of the original baseball teams.
2: I don't know how far back Home Run Derby goes.
5: Before that, I mean, before David Ortiz.
2: It is a little bit surprising, though.
5: Yeah.
2: That David Ortiz is the only other one. But this is the first Red Sox player to do the Derby in 15 years. Well, he says, I'm super excited. I'm a little bit nervous. I won't lie. But I think it's going to be fun.
5: Hit some dingers.
2: I like that. It's going to be at Philadelphia Citizens Bank Park, 8 o'clock, Monday, Netflix.
5: Remember when all the players were juiced and they were just like, the Home Run Derby was the only thing anyone cared about in baseball?
2: When it was here in Boston in 95.
5: Mark McGwire was hitting them into orbit.
2: And they had like 20,000 people on Lansdowne Street with fishing nets and everything. And he's launching them onto the pike. No, there's nothing wrong here.
12: No, this is totally natural. My neck is as wide as my bicep.
2: Boston Stadium will once again become Gillette Stadium after the final World Cup game in Foxborough today. France taking on Morocco at 4 p.m. this afternoon. Note, game time temperature, 90 degrees.
5: May I, to play us out since it's the last time? Please.
2: And okay. I'm going to miss it. Quite a lot of excitement. The Scots got us started, man.
5: You know, the Scots should come here every year. We just, like, start a thing where every summer we bring a boatload.
2: The official kickoff of summer.
5: Yeah, the Scots show up. The invasion of the Scots.
2: Right now, the Scots who went back home are realizing how much money they spent. They're in a state of shock.
5: Pretty well at the exchange rate, I think.
2: I have to sell the sheep! The Women's Professional Baseball League yesterday unveiled the nicknames and logos of its four teams ahead of its inaugural season. We are going to be the Boston Hunters. The Hunters.
5: I like that.
2: Not based on hunting. It's based on Harriet K. Hunt, who is a pioneering Boston physician and women's rights activist.
5: All right.
2: The logo is an osprey clasping a baseball bat in its talons.
5: I like that.
2: Fearful osprey. In one of those nests on a pole.
5: Near the power lines?
2: Yes.
5: And you wonder how they don't get... Yeah. It's nature.
2: There we go. That's sports. You know what time it is?
5: Oh.
2: It is time for the Classic Rock Challenge.
5: Mm.
2: We have a pair of two-day passes to the Levitate Music and Arts Festival in Marshfield, July 18th and 19th. Yes. That features Alanis Morissette and many, many other bands. That's 2 days, two passes. That's a lot. 877-617-100.7. And how do you get into the show?
5: Well, you mentioned the tall ships are coming to town, Chuck. So we were able to get one of the sailors, one of the old sailors, to...
2: One of the old salts?
5: One of the old salts to cover a song for us. So you're going to give us the title and the artist for the Old Salt Challenge.
2: The Old Salt Challenge.
5: That's right.
2: Let's get to it. 877-617-100.7. 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Coming up next from ZLX.

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3: Okay.
8: Aye! The tall ships be coming.
9: Aye.
8: Channel 5 put Doug Meehan on one of the ships. Yeah, I drove down to New York.
9: He was conscripted.
8: He was conscripted to sail with the ship up from New York. So he spent the night on the boat last
9: That's
8: night.
9: That's pretty cool. What do you think the bathroom situation's like?
10: They're pretty big. I think they have flush toilets.
8: Really?
10: I think so, yeah.
8: It's just that big? Not just a hole open to the sea?
10: No. They've updated these. Although there's nothing more refreshing.
8: I remember going on a booze cruise in Jamaica. It's like, where's the bathroom? Right there. Where? Right there.
10: You're looking at it.
8: That's just a hole.
10: That's it.
8: I can see the waves.
9: Oh. Au naturel, Chuck.
8: Okay.
9: Back to God.
8: So in honor of the tall ships coming in, it's going to be huge. 4 million people coming from all over to see these beautiful ships coming to Boston Harbor. You have put together a classic rock challenge with a nautical theme.
9: Sure.
8: What have you done?
9: It's the Old Salt Challenge, Chuck.
8: The Old Salt Challenge.
9: So you got to tell us the title and the artist when you hear the song that we're able to get a roving reporter onto one of the ships and get a sailor to play a little tune for us.
8: Oh, that's cool.
9: Yeah.
8: All right, 877-617-100.7. If you'd like to take the Old Salt Challenge for a chance to get a pair of two-day passes to the Levitate Music and Arts Festival of Marshfield, July 18th and 19th. Mary Beth from East Bridgewater, you are going to get us started. Congratulations.
11: Hey, Mary.
8: What happened to Mary Beth? Mary Beth! Are you there, Mary Beth?
11: The screen door slams. Richie's there instead of Mary.
8: Rich, how you doing?
12: I'm good. How are you?
8: Good. Where are you calling from?
12: I am from Georgetown.
8: All right, there you go. You sound like a nautical guy. Let's see what you can do with this. The Old Salt Challenge. Tell us, what is the name of the song and who does it? Just whittling out some scrimshaw while we listen.
9: You have to have pants on, Chuck. You can't be nude on the boat.
13: Tie me a sheep shank.
8: He took three barrels.
9: Richie, what you got, Richie?
12: I'm trying to figure it out.
9: Oh, well, time's up, Richie.
8: Oh. You buzzed him out?
9: Time to walk the plank, Richie.
8: Is that the squeeze box, is it?
9: Imagine hearing this across the Atlantic.
8: How haunting.
9: It's the only thing, the only music you could hear.
8: Just a lantern like the guy in the Led Zeppelin cover. Rob from Easton, good morning.
14: What up?
8: Strike Rob! An extra rum ration for you if you can figure this out.
14: Santeria Sublime?
8: No, it is not.
9: Walk the plank, Rob.
8: No. We have Bree from New Hampshire. How you doing, Bree?
15: Hi, Bree. Are you there, Bree?
8: Is it Bree?
15: No? We scared her away.
8: Jim from Somerset? Jim, are you there?
16: Good day.
8: Good day.
16: Good day. Yeah.
17: Good day.
8: Bill Board, are you there? Here we go. Don't make me keel haul you.
9: Oh. Is that a boll weevil? Or are you just happy to see me?
8: Oh, you can smell the sea on this, can't you?
9: Aye. The warm smell.
8: We need the name of the song and the artist. Anytime.
9: We'll move on.
14: It sounds very familiar.
8: It does.
14: I'll take a stab at it. I'll take a guess.
8: Go ahead.
14: Is it Head Over Feet by Alanis Morissette?
8: It is not.
9: Good
8: no,
9: guess,
8: it
9: though.
8: Is not.
9: Good guess.
8: All right. 877-617-100.7. Let's keep it going. Let's get Jack from Hopedale. Good morning, Jack.
15: Captain Jack.
8: Jack! What's going on?
2: Yes, I'm here.
8: Oh, there you are. he was captain in the Black Pearl.
9: Aye, Captain Jack.
8: What do you hear there, Jack?
2: I think I hear the Eagles, Hotel California.
8: I think you're right. Yes. That was not easy.
9: No, it was not.
8: You gotta know your seafaring songs.
9: You gotta be down in Davy Jones.
8: There once was a man from Nantucket.
9: Okay, thank you.
8: Jack, congratulations. You're gonna go see Alanis Morissette. You got a pair of 2-day passes for the Levitate Music and Arts Festival. Nice job.
2: Very excited. Thank you so much.
8: All right, hang on. Don't go anywhere.
9: Hang on the line, Jack.
8: Coming up, I can hear the call of the sirens.
9: Captain Jack will get you high tonight.
8: Sorry. Danielle Murr and Tyler on vacation, but they will be here with a classic Check-In with Chuck. Coming up from Boston's Classic Rock, 100.7 WZLX.

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3: Our check-in today, it goes along with what we've been talking about over the past week or so. Last week, there's a lot of chicanery. Last week, we did the, if you could get a get-out-of-jail-free card, what would you do if you could get away with it? And it got kind of creepy, I'm not going to lie.
4: It did.
3: All right?
5: Went a little dark.
3: Went a little dark.
4: Straight purge.
3: Yes. Purge, yes.
5: Yeah, that's not good.
4: A lot of people will agree we need one.
5: She's killing people over here.
3: Earlier today, we were talking about the bird test, which is just totally wrong, where women are checking to make sure their guys are paying attention by saying something dopey like, oh, look at that bird.
5: Ridiculous.
3: And we're supposed to react to
4: that. What kind of bird is it?
3: What is that?
4: What color is it? Where is it? What's it doing?
3: Is that a finch?
4: House finch.
3: Now, for today, we're doing Celebrity Hall Pass.
5: Mm.
3: All right?
4: Yeah. Mm-hmm.
3: Being the married person in the room, I first want to say this is just simply like an illusion.
4: Entertainment purposes only.
3: That's all. It's an illusion. I would never, ever.
4: An illusion, Michael.
3: Correct.
4: Yes.
5: But if you want first-class Kelly to be upset.
4: Don't. Stop saying it.
5: I can't. It's like a.
3: Now you're saying it on purpose.
5: I can't help it. It comes with her name now. It's like Chuck Nolan, Danielle Murrah, first-class Kelly. It's what it is.
3: This is somebody who spends her life giving money away, philanthropy.
5: She's a wonderful woman. I didn't say
3: Look
5: she was.
3: Look what
5: wasn't.
3: You're doing.
5: But, you know, first class Kelly. She's going to punch me right in the mouth when I see
4: she
5: her.
4: She is, and she's going to have to punch down.
5: Oh, she is not taller than me.
3: Say you're in a relationship.
4: Yes.
3: And that person gives you a one-day hall pass.
4: Yeah.
3: And say it could be a celebrity of any kind. Who would that be that you would want to be with? Mm. 617-931-100.7. Free iHeartRadio app. Use the TalkBack button. Are we going to go now or you want to wait?
5: Give it a shot. Go ahead.
6: It's a trap. The whole thing's a trap.
3: It is a trap.
6: You're talking about bird songs being a trap? This is a trap.
4: Remember the time you said that was your hall pass?
6: Exactly.
3: This is it's a trap, especially for me. There's no way I can win this thing.
4: No.
3: On so many different levels. All right, for this person, for me, again, I would have to be her age. Or else it'd be creepy, okay?
4: This is going to be fascinating.
6: Oh, my God. This ain't going to go.
4: I don't even know how to
5: handle
4: this.
5: Where are you going with this?
4: My God.
6: This might not be you, Chuck. This might not be for you.
3: It really isn't. I shouldn't be doing this.
5: You're not going to say, like, your daughter's best friend or something.
3: Oh, my God.
6: See?
3: Hey,
4: weird.
3: Oh, my God. What just happened there?
5: Well, you just said age. I didn't know where you were going with this.
7: He's an idiot.
4: God.
5: I didn't know if you were going with the babysitter. I didn't know what you were doing.
4: Oh, baby!
3: It just gets worse and worse.
6: He's just consuming so much of a certain.
3: No, you know what? We'll be right back after this.
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3: 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We get to kick off the double shot weekend with a page out of the Guns N' Roses history books.
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0: We'll get everything back the way it's supposed to be.
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0: All right.
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0: 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Use it. Our question today, it's a cool one. It's a celebrity hall pass. You're in a relationship with somebody. Not only do they give you a hall pass for a day to be with anybody, but a celebrity.
2: Mm-hmm.
0: What celebrity would you be with? And I'm going to get started here. And again, I'm going to say this, you know, if I was her age.
2: Entertainment purposes only.
0: Okay. Yeah. And this is
2: for the sake of the segment.
0: For the sake of my marriage, yeah. Also, this is entertainment purposes only.
2: There's that, too.
0: This person right here.
3: I'll go to your room, but you have to seduce me.
1: Mm. Who is that? Mm.
0: Do you know who it is?
2: No.
1: Sounded sexy as hell, though. Who was that?
0: Scarlett Johansson.
1: ScarJo.
2: Is it because of the money?
0: Because of the money?
2: Yeah, remember we talked yesterday that she's the top earning box office herself globally.
1: Is it because of her money? Did you really ask that? Here's the real question. Is it because of her breasts?
0: And I'm not talking just any Scarlett Johansson. I'm talking Lost in Translation Scarlett Johansson.
4: Yeah, now let's start
1: again.
4: That's just... Yes.
2: By the way, Tyler is just right in the tiny little pillbox of the target demo for FHM and Maxim. He just, it's painful how accurate that is.
1: Oh, God. Yeah. There was always, every guy I knew had that magazine in the bathroom next to the toilet.
0: Of course.
1: That was
2: every guy I've ever hooked up with did, too.
1: Yeah. FHM, Maxim.
0: I think it was a rule. It was a rule. You had to have that.
2: Yeah.
1: That, a Sports Illustrated, Golf Digest.
2: Sticky. Right.
0: So Scarlett Johansson for me. Danielle.
2: Well, we first of all have to say hi to our friends in the Channel 5 newsroom over at WCVB because yesterday during the promo, I blurted out Doug Meehan. Evidently, that's
0: why wouldn't you?
2: I mean, look at Doug.
1: It's created a stir.
2: He takes good care of himself. He's a handsome fella.
0: Pocket square.
2: So now we're awaiting the reaction, his video reaction of listening to yesterday's promo. So good morning to everybody over there. But if we're talking like big Hollywood celebs, I can't just choose one because I have different facets. So I'll give you a quick bullet list, okay?
0: A list?
2: Yeah.
1: She's going multiples.
2: Yeah.
0: Jeez.
1: Okay.
2: Well, you know what? You don't know who's going to be available on any given day.
0: Is this all on the same day?
2: No, it's just, you know, it's kind of like, call their people. Are you around? Yeah, great. Are you down for it? I don't know. So, longtime listeners of mine know that I love the Tooch.
1: Stanley Tucci. She has mentioned that quite a bit.
0: Really? In an intimate way?
2: Yes.
0: Rubbing that bald head?
2: He's just going to cook for me, and then he'll probably give me a massage. It'll be beautiful lovemaking.
0: That was absolutely fantastic.
1: Manicotti right after that. There you go.
2: Darling, I'm just going to move your leg over here. And then Adrian Brody.
0: Oh, wow.
2: Oh, I find him so hot. He's so sexy.
0: Can't get past the nose. The nose gets he's going about 20 seconds before he gets there.
2: It's all right. I don't mind. His girlfriend is... Tyler, Google Adrian Brody girlfriend. I want you to look at her because she is... Right, okay. She is painfully up your alley.
0: Stunning.
2: Yeah, Georgiana, Brody, I think is her name, Chapman,
1: girlfriend.
2: Maybe. She's gorgeous. And then to round
1: Holy
2: it out.
1: Holy crap.
2: Thank you.
0: That's her name?
1: Yeah, I'm sorry, Holly crap. No, wow. Yeah, that's a good looking woman. Wow.
2: Yeah, very much his type. And then finally to round out the list, Glenn Powell.
1: You dig that dude.
0: He's a good looking guy.
2: He's adorable. And then in Maverick, Top Gun Maverick. The pecs.
0: Running Man bombed, though, unfortunately.
2: I don't care. He can bomb me anytime he wants.
0: Ho!
1: That's not good for him.
0: Oh, you had a list.
2: Yeah.
0: Okay.
2: You need to have options. Again, you never know who's going to be shooting a movie or who's not going to be into it or whatever, so I don't want to just be like, here's my pass, and then say, stamp it with the invalid stamp from the notary, and then you're screwed. You need options.
0: All right. I like
1: that. With a backup plan.
0: You thought that out.
2: It's like the 18-course menu at 311 Omakase.
1: Got it.
0: Can Topical. I guess Tyler's? Can I guess yours?
1: Well, you can try, but I will say this first. I'm going a little bit with like what Danielle was talking about. I have two because I went national and local.
0: All right.
2: So you're not gonna do it, are you?
1: I'm gonna do national.
2: You're not gonna do the local one that I think you're gonna do, are you?
1: You did a local.
2: I know, but it's gonna be way weirder when you do this.
0: Is it somebody
1: a fantasy?
0: Is it somebody that you look at on television every morning?
1: Yeah.
2: You right. break your neck to...
4: There we go.
2: It went... Let me just set this up really quickly. It went so far as that Tyler started watching this particular stream of this newscast on his laptop, and I looked over one day, and I was like, is this because of her? And he's like, no, I like watching the news because the TV's behind me.
1: I need to know what's going on in the world. The news. TV is behind me in the studio, so I got tired of craning my neck backwards all the time.
4: I'm surprised you didn't bring in a mirror. Anyway.
1: Anyway.
2: Proceed. All right, well,
1: the local one for you guys is obvious, from Boston 25, Nicole Gabe. She's beautiful. Yeah, she's beautiful.
4: She is beautiful.
2: Stunning.
4: Beautiful.
1: And she's a friend of a friend in the building, too, so we can work
2: that
1: out.
2: Nope.
4: How you doing?
2: We're not
1: the
2: doing
1: the national
2: that.
1: One.
5: Oh.
4: Sydney Sweeney.
1: Is not Sydney Sweeney, but she is on the short list. I will say that. The national one is the great Halle Berry.
2: Oh, yeah, you love her.
4: Wow.
2: You love Halle Berry.
1: All preferably right. circa 2000.
2: Okay.
1: Like you did, ScarJo.
4: Yes.
1: Yeah. Circa a time.
4: Yes.
2: Yeah.
1: Late 90s, early... Halle Berry's still amazing.
4: Her and James Bond coming out of the ocean with the knife attached to her. The knife. Oh, for a man who has knives on his wall. You know what I'm saying?
1: I can't speak anymore.
4: Wow.
2: You're going to take her down with a ninja star. All the blood flow go right down there.
4: All right. Let's settle down. Okay. Let's settle down.
1: Yeah. I feel better. That's it off my chest.
4: So you guys, your celebrity hall pass, 617-931-100.7, free iHeartRadio app, use the talkback button.
6: My celebrity hall pass is Catherine Hahn. Had a crush on her since Crossing Jordan. Loved her in Bad Moms and Agatha All Along. Look at how she looked in Bad Moms.
1: Catherine Hahn.
2: Yeah.
1: That's an interesting one. And I gotta say, she's...
2: Oh, no.
1: She's like sneaky hot.
2: She was so... She was adorable in How to Lose a Guy in 10 Days.
1: Okay.
2: I thought she looked great in that movie.
1: She's a good-looking
4: woman. All right.
2: Yeah, I can see it.
1: I'm not mad at that choice at all.
2: Absolutely.
4: No. All right.
2: And she's funny. So that just adds
1: she's
2: to the hotness.
1: She's hilarious.
2: Yeah.
4: Let's get to the phones here. We have Cosette from Dorchester. Good morning.
7: Good morning.
2: Hello. Hey.
4: All right, you got a celebrity hall pass. Who is it?
7: I do. Yes. If I had a celebrity hall pass, I would be picking Tom Hiddleston.
2: Okay.
1: Loki.
7: Yep. Yeah, I've had a crush on him since the first Avengers movie came out. And I'm just like, yep, he's absolutely drop-dead gorgeous. And he's only got even more gorgeous as he's gotten older. Like, fine wine.
1: And you dig that British accent, too, don't you?
7: Oh, my God, absolutely. did you know he can actually dance?
4: And he can dance.
1: I've seen it. I've seen him do it on talk shows, yeah.
8: No, leave the helmet on.
4: He has that dark mysteriousness to him, yes.
2: I want to role play.
4: All right, easy. Thank you, Cosette. Jason from East Bridgewater, good morning.
9: What's going on? I would have to say Sydney Sweeney, but if it's local, Brianna Borgi from Channel 5.
1: I started the local trend here, didn't I?
2: She's beautiful, too.
9: I had to do it, guys, so I had to go with the trend.
1: All right. Somebody had to say Sydney Sweeney, too.
4: I see where we're going with this now.
2: I feel we're going to hear from a lot of the news stations locally. Yeah,
4: Marty from Hudson, you got your celebrity hall pass. Who would that be?
10: That would be Sandra Bullock.
4: Oh, Sandra Bullock.
1: That's a fantastic choice.
4: Yes.
1: Good job, Marty.
4: Sandra Bullock.
1: Yeah.
10: Beautiful woman, great sense of humor. Beautiful.
4: Yeah. I haven't seen anything from her in a while.
2: No.
4: Have you?
1: That's a good question. Yeah, what was her last movie?
11: She did a Bird Box, right? On Netflix, like during the pandemic, and then...
1: I can't remember. It's been a minute.
4: It has been a minute. Kelly from Framingham. Good morning. Celebrity Hall Pass time. Who is it?
12: Michael Hutchins, NXS.
4: Wow. Oh, my
12: God. That man was beautiful.
4: NXS was so huge.
2: Yeah, massive.
1: I just—it's funny she says that.
12: And he was so talented. He was that man did not get the credit he deserved. He was such a poet. He was so more artistic than anyone in that band.
4: Easy, Kelly.
1: Take it easy.
12: But I mean, I clearly have a type because I would also say in the '90s, Joe Perry and Steven Tyler. So
1: threesome.
2: Okay.
4: All right.
1: Yeah.
4: Here you go. She's going with the musicians.
1: She wants a threesome with the Toxic Twins.
4: Thank you, Kelly.
2: By the way, this was a long time misheard lyric for me where it said, your moves are so raw. I always thought it said, your knees are so raw.
1: And that would be a different thing altogether.
2: Yeah.
1: Yes.
4: I don't hear that. I'm hearing the song in my head.
2: You will now.
1: Yeah. You think any girls will call in and say Brian Johnson from AC/DC?
2: Maybe.
4: But only the Brian Johnson of today,
1: yes.
4: Right? Okay.
1: Yeah.

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2: Celebrity Hall Pass. You get one day only. You get permission from that significant other. You can be with anybody, any celebrity in the world. Entertainment, sports, whatever.
3: Does Mrs. Nolan, I won't say first class Kelly anymore, does Mrs. Nolan know that you have a thing for Scarlett Johansson?
2: She does now.
3: She does now. Yeah. I didn't know if she knew this beforehand. Is this going to cause a riff when you get home?
2: Well, the beauty of it is, whatever happens on the show, we talk about when I get home. I mean, immediately when I get home.
4: That's fun for you.
3: Did you say, did I
2: I'll
3: hear
2: send
3: you
2: the,
3: two? What
2: I'll
3: happened
2: send the podcast
3: when?
2: For review.
4: There's a passive-aggressive note on the counter.
2: You guys wonder why I linger in the studio after the show.
4: That's why.
2: 617-931-100.7. Who is it? Who's your crush? 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We got some talk backs here, Mike.
5: Liam Hemsworth. Thor. The hottest man in film. Definitely. Thor, baby. Thor is the one who rings my bell.
2: Ring my bell with that hammer. Thor. Throw the hammer.
6: Hey, Chuck. So for my celebrity crush, I think I might need two. First one is Katharine Hepburn. I don't think that needs any explanation. And the other one would be Donna Reed from It's a Wonderful Life. So I'd have to travel back in time.
2: Donna Reed was hot in It's a Wonderful Life.
4: Yes,
2: she was. All right.
4: She was.
2: It was the glasses.
7: Catherine Hepburn.
2: Catherine Hepburn.
3: Yeah, what, Judy Garland or
2: no, man.
8: Definitely would have to be Jennifer Aniston.
3: Ah, yes, yes.
2: That's classic.
4: Yes.
2: That's
9: yeah, celebrity hall passes. Uma Thurman. First saw her in Dangerous Liaisons.
2: Oh, my God.
9: And my wife says, yeah, good luck.
2: Uma Thurman.
4: Uma.
2: She's
4: Uma.
2: Local, too. Isn't she from around
3: yes,
2: here?
3: She is from around here. She's like the one from around here that nobody knows is from around here.
4: Yeah, I didn't know that.
10: Guys, a lot of guys are going to agree with me. I don't know what it is about her. She's very pretty. She's sexy. Aubrey Plaza.
4: Yes.
10: She's the one.
2: You know what it is?
10: So cute.
2: She's a danger mouse.
4: She's a danger mouse. That was my nickname in third grade.
3: You know, I didn't get that
7: Lancelot.
3: Until I saw her in White Lotus.
4: Yes. Yeah, she was great in White Lotus.
3: Okay, I get it.
2: She was great.
4: Yeah,
2: she's
4: hot.
2: All right, this is interesting. We got Robert here. He has a hall pass, but he also wants to do a hangout hall pass.
3: Like
2: a friend to hang out with.
4: Oh, interesting.
3: This is odd, but interesting.
2: Robert, who do you have?
11: So the hall pass, I mean, I would think in probably Kate Upton.
3: Good choice. Oh,
2: Kate Upton in her prime.
4: Kate Upton. You know,
3: swimsuit model.
11: And then, the hangout hall pass is more like just sit by the fire pit and drink beers.
4: Mm-hmm.
11: So that might be, that would be like Chris Hemsworth.
4: Okay.
11: Jeremy Wade from Fishing Monsters, from River Monsters, or Tom Hardy. Like
2: Tom Hardy.
11: Hanging out drinking beers would be better than the hall pass with Kate Upton, I think. Yeah.
3: Hmm. That's interesting.
2: It would be better than the hall pass with
11: well,
2: Kate Upton?
11: Well, maybe not.
3: Let's rethink that. Well, now we got to think about a hangout.
11: I had to have that comedic pause in there, you know.
2: I like that. I appreciate it. I like the hangout hall pass.

0: Yeah, you
1: absolutely.
0: Blend.
1: She had no business being with Joe Pesci in that movie.
2: Hey, don't say that.
1: No
2: don't
1: business.
2: Ever disrespect Joe Pesci like
0: or
2: that.
0: Or Costanza, see, to be fair.
2: That's right. She was with Costanza in Seinfeld. Ish. That's a good call.
0: Yeah. Yeah. That was a friend date, though. Yeah.
3: So funny, so bald.
0: George.
1: Wait a minute. This is interesting. Tammy in the car. Tammy, who do you have?
4: Howie Long.
1: Howie Long.
0: Howie Long.
1: Is it the Skechers? Is it the shoes?
0: The Skechers. I am beyond deceived.
2: Or is it the box cut haircut? Is that,
3: yeah,
2: is that?
3: The square head.
0: It's like max headroom.
5: Oh, we made...
1: Tammy? I guess that's all she wants to say.
0: All right.
2: Just fantasizing how we right. Howie that's as right. We speak.
0: Fascinating.
6: The show must go on.
0: Yes.
1: Mike from Hingham has a classic celebrity hall pass. Who is that, Mike?
7: Liz Hurley.
1: Liz Hurley.
0: Yeah, well, that's, I mean. My.
1: She's still posting bikini shots.
0: She looks unbelievable.
2: She looks like she's like 30 still.
0: Yeah, she is.
2: Unbelievable.
1: Yeah,
2: gorgeous.
1: She looks great.
2: Oh, I like,
1: who do you
2: I like Jeff in Wilmington.
0: Yeah? You want to hang out with them?
2: No, no. This is my very first celebrity crush as a kid.
1: I got to agree.
2: Right?
1: Jeff.
5: I know where this is going.
8: I knew you'd agree with me, Tyler. Yeah. I like the girl next door. Locally, I like Cindy Fitzgibbon from Boston 25.
0: Yes.
8: But my all-time favorite hall pass has to be former Mrs. Eddie Van Halen. That would be Valerie Bertinelli.
1: Yes. Oh. Yes. Yes.
2: Yes.
0: And like, Cindy Fitzgibbon's on Channel 5.
1: Thank you.
2: And Sherry
8: Spear.
2: Thank you. You want to keep doing this? We can go down the list. Sherry Spear.
1: Valerie.
0: Is Sherry taking like a protective order out against you at this point?
2: Probably. Yeah.
0: I have to text
1: Valerie
0: her.
1: Bertinelli.
2: Yeah.
0: Yes.
1: When she was Mrs. Eddie Van Halen. I mean, mm-hmm. She had it all. She was beautiful. She had a great sense of humor, that smile.
2: Girl next door.
1: Yeah.
2: And you're forgetting the most important part.
0: Mm-hmm.
5: Italian.
2: Italian.
0: Oh, God.
2: Jeez. I mean, what? Can't leave.
0: You're such a trope.
2: You just ruined the lead.
1: Always comes down to the vowel.
2: Hold on.
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2: British grandmother caught trying to board London flight with cocaine hidden in plantain peels. I just bring that up because Danielle's on a plane right now going to Ireland.
3: You think she brought something with her?
2: Do you think they scrutinized her going through TSA?
3: Doesn't she have that special like pre-check thing? They have all her information.
2: She does.
3: They got her pulse and her fingerprints.
2: And she brings all that camera stuff, so she has special passes and all this kind of thing.
3: Yeah.
2: What's in the camera?
3: Yeah. What's going on, ma'am?
2: Huh?
3: What are you taking pictures of for?
2: Hidden in plantain peels. Jimmy!

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2: Danielle Murr and Tyler, both on vacation. One went to Ireland, one went to Atlantic City. See if you can figure out which one went where.
3: Atlantic City.
4: A man of culture.
2: What is this, the 1970s? I'm going to Atlantic City.
4: I gotta go see a guy about a thing.
2: I'm gonna watch the horse dive into the water.
4: Perfect.
2: All right, entertainment report.
4: Yeah.
2: Good news and some sad news, unfortunately. Well, yesterday they came out with the 2026 Emmy nominees.
4: Oh.
2: The Pitt leading the pack with 25 Emmy nominees.
4: You love that show.
2: It is a great show. I know you don't watch it because you just have like a TV with an aerial antenna.
4: It's true. I watch old episodes of Bob Ross painting.
2: The Pitt is so good.
4: Yeah, it's a medical show. I was never in the medical show.
2: Hacks got 24. I don't watch that. Widow's Bay. I've watched some of that. That's pretty funny. That's filmed here. It's kind of like a Jaws type of show.
4: Yeah, it's like a dark comedy, isn't it?
2: Yes. Yeah. Pluribus, Beef, DTF St. Louis, Saturday Night Live, and Spider Noir.
4: Also, this is too many shows.
2: All getting double digits.
4: I can't keep up.
2: There is a lot of shows. There's a lot of stuff.
4: I feel like back in the day, like there were a lot of shows, but it was like a lot of half-hour sitcoms and stuff. So it's easy to kind of... Now it's all drama, you know, this hour-long...
2: Well, there's so many outlets. Everything is a series.
4: And everything's a series, so you can't just jump in and out.
2: Yeah, you can't do that. Unfortunately, nothing from Matlock. So Kathy Bates will not be getting
4: any. That's right. She's Emmy. She's Madam Matlock.
2: She is. Yes. The sad news... Bonnie Tyler passed away. Bonnie Tyler, total eclipse of the heart, 75 years old. She had been sick for a long time. I remember we did this story some time ago. In May, she was placed in an induced coma after undergoing emergency intestinal surgery in Portugal. You don't want that happening in Portugal.
4: No. Overseas and surgery should not be in the same sentence.
2: Her spokesperson said last month that she was out of the coma but remained very unwell in intensive care. She did pass away in Portugal.
4: Wow.
2: Oh, but listen to that. She loses it here.

0: I know Tyler would disagree with me, but this song is in the genre.
1: Oh, the emotion of it.
0: Wait for it. We got it. Just gonna do it.
1: For Bonnie. Do for Bonnie.
2: There's nothing I can do.
1: Nothing.
2: A total eclipse of the heart.
1: Wow. She had some other hits, too. Yeah, she had It's a Heartache and Holding Out for a Hero. Mm-hmm. Those were big ones, too.
0: This became like the song for every montage. Now, anytime there's a training montage, right? In a movie, the parody is
1: working
0: this
1: the
0: song.
1: Speed bag.
0: Yeah, exactly. With the...
1: She was one of those singers. She had that voice like she shouldn't be singing.
0: Yeah. Welsh. Like,
1: yes.
0: She had that like Tom Jones power. Welsh.
1: That raspy Rod Stewart, Bob Seger kind of thing going. That Kim Carnes thing.
0: Do you think she smoked as much as Bob to get the voice?
1: I think you have to, don't you?
0: It's funny, but like people talk smack, but everybody loves, like, it's the guilty
1: pleasure. Everybody loves Bonnie Tyler. We salute you, Bonnie Tyler. Passed away at the age of 75.
0: A total eclipse of my heart.
1: Yes. One more time.
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3: Coming up this afternoon with Kenny Young.
1: Well, look at that. We made it to the end of the work week. 4 o'clock in my basement tapes. We'll honor the late Ronnie James Dio on the date of his birth. I got your tickets to Rock with Muse on the way at 4:10. Live at 5? Well, it's Friday. We get to kick off the double shot weekend with a page out of the Guns N' Roses history book.

0: I want us to get a location finder on Doug Meehan from Channel 5, where he is with the tall ships right now. And what duty is he doing on the ship? Is he swabbing the deck?
1: Is he polishing the yardarm?
0: Did he have hardtack for dinner last night?
1: Oh, you got to soak that a while.
0: They should make it authentic. He should have, like, worm-ridden meat and that kind of thing.
1: Put a patch on his eye. Give him a peg leg.
0: That would be so cool. Get the inflatable parrot. We got Carter Allen on the way coming up at 10 o'clock with a big old 100.7-minute commercial-free classic rock block from Boston's Classic Rock, 100.7 WZLX.

0: It's like a circus. 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

0: Well, good day to you and a speedy delivery.
1: I'll be back when the day is new.
2: 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The show's over.
1: Is the snack bar still open?
3: Have a very, very pleasant day. We'll see you soon again.
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5: Don't worry, that's the end.
6: It is the end. Today is the last World Cup game out of Foxborough, Boston Stadium.
7: A sad day for the Vuvuzela.
6: Goes back to being a football stadium once again.
7: Yep. Concert venue. Well, the Revolution plays there, don't they?
6: They do.
7: Yes. Okay, so it's still soccer stadium.
6: Well, kind of. Different level.
7: That's okay. Maybe someday.
6: France and Morocco this afternoon at 4 o'clock. That's it. Uh-huh. Then they're done with us. The French have been staying at the Four Seasons in Boston. Not just like a bunch of rooms they blocked off. They took over the entire hotel.
7: Really?
6: Yes. How many millions of dollars is that?
7: It's good to keep an eye on the French, though.
6: Nice wow. They got a good shot at winning the whole thing. They're really good. England has a good team, too. And Mick Jagger and Ronnie Wood of the Stones have been paying close attention to it.
8: In fact, I'm actually going to see England versus Norway in Miami.
9: Is it coming?
8: I'll be cheering for England.
9: Yeah.
10: And Thomas Tuchel is my mate, and he keeps me posted all the time.
11: Oh, my God.
10: Yeah.
11: He's
10: going to win.
9: What a mate to have.
11: It's a good mate to have. Yeah. All right, let's go.
10: We're big fans.
6: What?
7: AP reporter caught them coming out of the bathroom or something.
6: It's like another Pirates of the Caribbean right there.
12: We're going to go to Miami and watch some football.
13: Well, I'd set real strong with the roll.
6: Hey, enjoy the game.
7: Yeah.
6: Pelosi, thanks for being here.
7: Hey. Been beautiful.
6: We'll do it again tomorrow, Friday. Getting into the weekend together.
7: Hey.
6: Danielle and Tyler will return next week. They'll be back here on Tuesday. Tomorrow, more tickets for you for the Ticket to Rock Summer. 7-10, pair of two-day passes to the Levitate Music and Arts Festival, Marshfield, July 18th and 19th. My God, that's next weekend.
7: You ought to know that.
6: Not this weekend, next weekend.
7: See what I did there?
6: And John Mellencamp at the Xfinity Center, July 24th, just a night of hits there. We'll be giving those away at 8-10.
7: Night of hits and snubbing out cigarettes.
6: Yelling at people. Put the spotlight on that guy over there.
14: I got something to say to him using his cell phone.
6: All right, we got to get out of here. It's Carter Allen time coming up next. Have a great day. 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

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I'm Carter Allen. There goes the Chuck Nolan Morning Show. They're all heading home on their choppers, I guess. Well, I'll be with you till 2 o'clock this afternoon. 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

0: 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They're going to be in town, by the way, at MGM Music Hall Fenway, August 18th. A double bill with the Psychedelic Furs. I also played some Phil Collins back there. There's this band from Long Island called Seconds Out. They do Genesis, and they do the Phil Collins eras and also the early Peter Gabriel era. Playing the Sanctuary Cultural Arts Center this Saturday. That's in Maynard. Seconds Out. Looking forward to seeing that show, too. There's a lot of music coming to town. The Ticket to Rock Summer can barely cover it. I've got Weird Al Yankovic tickets coming up at 12:10. But how about your rock and roll diary? It is July 9th, and a happy birthday, Jack White of the White Stripes and solo fame. Also, Jim Kerr, the singer of the Simple Minds, celebrates, as well as the birthday of Bon Scott, late singer of AC/DC from 1974 till his death in 1980. On this day in 1972, Paul McCartney opened his first scheduled tour with his new band Wings in the south of France. 1985, the Police begin an 8-week run at number one on the U.S. singles chart with Every Breath You Take. Jerry Garcia played his last show with the Grateful Dead in Chicago at Soldier's Field in 1995. He would die of a heart attack a month later. And in 2019, after years of animosity that kept Ann and Nancy Wilson apart, Heart regrouped for their Love Alive tour with a kickoff show in St. Louis. And the WZLX Sticker Stash, Van Halen, Great Woods, 1993. And in 1999, Tom Petty and the Heartbreakers played Great Woods. That's a rock and roll diary. Thursday the 9th from the College of Classic Rock Knowledge.
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Want to see Weird Al Yankovic at the Boston Garden? 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

WZLX on this night. Van Halen played at Great Woods 1993. Kenny Young will celebrate that in his basement tapes at 4 o'clock. And talking about basement tapes, this one comes from June of 1981, Red Rider from Canada. The song is actually inspired by a worry about anti-Semitism.

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Take in a double shot of Metallica every week, man. It's 7 o'clock here. We call it Mandatory Metallica. It'll reprogram your circus for the nighttime hours. Or something like that.

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2: 1 o'clock, time to open the vinyl vault. I've got the key. We got to celebrate Bon Scott's birthday, the lead singer of AC/DC from 1974 to 1980. He wasn't the first singer of AC/DC, but when the first singer got a little lazy, Bon was eager to step into the role. But he was hard drinking, hard partying, and what a great front man. Some of the early fans consider this the best thing he ever did out of the vinyl vault. Whole Lotta Rosie, the late Bon Scott.

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WZLX, Carter Allen here. Just wondering aloud why the Jay Giles Band still isn't in the Rock and Roll Hall of Fame. I mean, they were only just one of the great live rock and roll bands of our time. Oh, I'm just saying.

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When we get to Monday, the $1,000 bribe returns. Starting up in the morning at 9:40, we'll start giving away a grand an hour all the way till 9:40 at night. 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

WZLX Elton John wrapped up his farewell tour 3 years ago. Anyway, he's just decided to add a couple more farewell shows. Going to be playing down in Mexico City October 2nd and 3rd. I guess we'll grant him this one. Another farewell to the farewell.

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1: 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Famously lifting a Rolling Stone sample from a 65 tune called The Last Time. After a lawsuit by the Stones' former manager, The Verve had to relinquish all royalties from that song to Mick and Keith. It was only years later they would give those royalties and publishing back to The Verve. Which is probably why you don't see them walking door to door asking you to install solar panels on your roof. I think they did all right, come to think of it. It's bad co now.

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Them boys got a movie coming out next month. One of them talking pictures. It's called Nimrods. It's inspired by Green Day's early van touring days. It premieres in theaters August 14th. It's 100.7 WZLX, Boston's classic rock. It's Kenny Young. Well, let me throw a few more names at you. Sabbath, Bush, Aerosmith, Queen, just to drop a few on you. What do they all have in common? 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

As the 100.7-minute commercial-free block rolls on here, I've been aimlessly staring south over the city of Boston. It's Kenny Young. And I was like, you know, usually you see a ton of planes, the airspace over Boston. We're so close to the airport, right? But it's eerily quiet right now, and I figured out why. Because the UK's Royal Air Force acrobatic team, known as the Red Arrows, is scheduled to perform a ceremonial flyover with, like, colored smoke and everything over our own state house at 3:10. It's like 14 seconds away.

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on topic for you AC/DC fanatics, do not miss Live at 5 tonight. I've got a special Sky Point birthday salute to the late Bon Scott. He of AC/DC fame. Yeah, it's a vintage show from 79. 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
2: There is no tomorrow. 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

Ready to run through a wall after listening to that one, right? Boston's classic rock, 100.7 minutes, commercial free, as per usual. It's Kenny Young. Metallica just wrapped up the European leg of the M72 World Tour. Have they been on the road for 3 years, or is it just me? I'm not angry about it. They're getting ready to kick off their Sphere residency first week of October, and they just released a massive box set for Reload, you might have heard us talking about. They're all over the news these days. You can't escape Metallica. You can only hope to contain them for 6 to 10 minutes at a clip. 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

That man's name is Kenny Young, 100.7 WCLX. We are Boston's classic rock now. My caller ID is not that good, believe me. Can barely even see it. Hey, I do know this. Less than 10 minutes away, we're getting into my basement tapes. And I don't want to spoil it, who I have a lost classic from at 4 o'clock. I'll just tell you this. It was the band that headlined the first two nights at Greatwoods on this night in 93.

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2: Well. Hey, before we get to today's Lost Classic from my Basement Tapes, I should remind you, in 10 minutes, I got more tickets for John Mellencamp to unload. Our Ticket to Rock Summer, of course. All right, let's focus on the task at hand. Phones are on hold, by the way, so you can't call me early. On this date, 1993, we had Van Halen playing Great Woods for the first of two sold-out nights with Vince Neil opening up. Vince Neil had his first solo record out. And Steve Stevens on guitar, if you were there that night. I believe I was. He was still throwing it down. But we're going to focus on the headliners. We're going to focus on Van Halen. At the time, Wolfgang was just a wee toddler when Runaround hit the stage.

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0: You don't even know. It's Boston's classic rock, 100.7 WZLX. It's Kenny Young. Let's go to the phones and find out who I'm going to make happy this hour. Wait, what? Hello, who's this?
1: Hi, Deanna.
0: Well, good afternoon, Deanna.
1: Deanna, what's up?
0: I hope this doesn't seem too forward of me, but do you have any plans on July 24th?
1: Oh, are you asking me on a date?
0: Yeah, I don't think my wife would enjoy that, but you have a date with John Mellencamp.
1: Yeah.
0: You'll be there July 24th, Xfinity Center, Mansfield.
1: Oh, no way. That is amazing. Thank you so much.
0: No problem. Amazing is our business. And right now, Deanna, and I'll have the rest of you know, business is good. Ticket to Rock Summer resumes tomorrow morning, 7:10. Chuck Nolan Morning Show has your hookup for the Levitate Music and Arts Festival. Welcome to Marshfield, baby. You're going to live.

0: 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It's 100.7 WZLX, Boston's classic rock. 48 Hours reference, for those of you not in the know. Hey, live at 5, we got a huge Sky Point salute to the late frontman Bon Scott to get on. Is everyone okay with that?
1: Oh!
0: I thought so. 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
1: U.S. Soccer says Christian Pulisic suffered a microfracture in his right leg when the team was eliminated Monday. He spoke on having to be subbed out after the match.
2: Just frustrating to end like that, of course, but now I get time to rest, so it'll be okay.
1: 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Their season starts next month.
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3: I'd like to think of myself a little bit more as a roadie. Although I don't work as hard as those guys. That's just fact. Hey, we're going to get on some live White Stripes. Jack White's coming back to town. MGM Music Hall pretty soon. I thought I'd prime you up for him. But the man of the hour, sky pointing our way into his hearts, the late Bon Scott of AC/DC fame, would have been celebrating his 80th birthday if he was still rocking this mortal coil, if he was with us. I got some recordings here.
4: New record.
3: Thank you. From 79, his final tour.

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Listen to that Canadian crowd going bananas for Jack White and White Stripes. NGM Music Hall, Fenway, July 17th is where you can catch Jack White. I'm sure we'll have more tickets up for grabs between now and then on the Ticket to Rock Summer. We think we'd have to, right? Hey, as good as that version is, I've always liked the Tartan Army's version of that song, right? The Tartan Army, don't we? We miss the Scots around the city of Boston. Did you hear what they did? They got together as a collective, the Tartan Army, and they donated over $15,000 to Massachusetts Child. It's a charity led by the Mass Teachers Association supporting students with financial needs. Can we bring them back? Or can we all go see them, the Tartan Army?

I'll bet you Bob digs that version. 100.7 WZLX. We are Boston's classic rock. It's Kenny Young nearing the 5:30 point of the evening. Still 90 out there. Hot enough for you? As my late mother always used to say, it's not the heat, it's the humidity. Really gets to me. Meanwhile, if you'd like to get to me, it's really easy. Like 866-617-1007. You can text, call that number. 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

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Hey, it's Kenny Young. Well, my friends, if you missed it, Red Sox did something today they haven't done since last year, right before the All-Star break. They won at least six games. Yes, they're on a six-game heater. They completed the sweep of the White Sox. 2-1 was the final in Chicago earlier today. First six-game streak since last summer when they pulled off 10 in a row. Next up is the Mets tomorrow.

0: Watch out. This one kind of fades in and out on you. It's kind of spooky. It's Kenny Young, 100.7 WZLX. Keep those suggestions coming in for the 6 o'clock hour here.
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0: 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Sweet. And the biggest concerts of the season. 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

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I don't know if you caught my Instagram story earlier at Kenny Young Radio. I was trying to film the flyover of the Royal Air Force acrobatic team, the UK. They buzzed over the State House and Beacon Hill earlier. If you missed that, they're going to be flying over the Boston Parade of Sails Saturday at 10:15.

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100.7 WZLX, Boston's classic rock. All right, now they were just making stuff up at the end of this, right? Dragging things across the piano chords. Hey, it's Kenny Young. The countdown is on, my friends, for Boston's Parade of Sail as America 250 continues. 60 vessels from around the world are converging in Boston Harbor, and there's going to be great viewpoints. Some of them are already out there, free and open to the public, you know, because they're going to be anchored in the harbor. This Saturday, though, is the big parade of the tall ships, and it's just the start of several days of tall ship events in and around the city. Some great spots for watching, of course, Long Wharf, Castle Island, Charlestown over by the Navy Yard. I heard Pelosi from the Chuck Nolan Morning Show is going to be out on the water for some of those festivities. Yeah, he'll have to launch his dinghy, though, won't he?

That was close. I'm going to get real with you for a second here. It's Kenny Young, 100.7 WZLX. I almost got locked in the bathroom stall here in the men's room. I couldn't get the... I was jimmying the lock. I couldn't get it open. I was going to have to do the unthinkable and crawl on the floor underneath the door. Hey, listen, I got to get out of here. Corey Roddick, Mandatory Metallica, straight away, 7 o'clock for your listening pleasure.

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1: Tonight, we salute and congratulate the Men in Black for wrapping up the M72 World Tour. It's been going on for years now. They played their 100th show last night in London, and that's going to be it for a while until they start their residency in Vegas this October at the Sphere, and apparently they're going back there in 2027. But you know what we're doing right now? We're saying, way to go, fellas. Two in a row from the Men in Black. Get your Sandman to kick it off. It's your mandatory Metallica, Boston's classic rock, 100.7 WZLX.

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It's happening. Corey Roddick in for your Thursday night, one day closer to the weekend. You thought about how you're going to spend it? 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

Well, we've made it almost to Friday, the Chuck Noll the Morning Show. 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